0: hours. The Bears inked tackle Darnell Wright to an extension. 4 years, $116 million. Reports say he gets $93 million guaranteed. Falcons edge rusher Jalen Walker could miss the season after suffering an apparent ACL injury in practice today. That's according to the NFL Network. Arizona Cardinals will start rookie Carson Beck at quarterback in their Hall of Fame game Thursday in Canton against the Panthers. Ohio State, the preseason number one in the top 25 college football coaches poll. Oregon second, followed by Georgia, Texas, and Notre Dame. Indiana comes in sixth. Tarek Skubal to make his Dodgers debut tonight against the Cubs.
1: Turn it up. Hit after hit, day after day.
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0: Scouting America offers unique programs that promote character development, citizenship, personal fitness, and leadership skills for children in grades kindergarten to fifth grade, known as Cub Scouts, and for the older youth all the way into high school, the Scouts BSA program. We even have the venturing program for those aged 14 to 20. All across the garrison, there are scouting units in locations like Grafenwehr, Vilsack, Hohenfels, and even the Munich area supporting the Garmisch region. If you wish to get connected to your local units or learn other ways to get involved, check out our website, tacscouting.org.
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0: FN Bavaria Radio News. I'm Sergeant Michael Bradel. Recently, U.S. Army Garrison Bavaria held the 65th annual German-American Volksfest in Grafenwöhr, Germany. Here's Sergeant First Class Chris Blanton with the story.
1: Since 1961, the Grafenwöhr German-American Volksfest has been the largest Volksfest celebration in Germany. Dwayne Key, the deputy commander of U.S. Army Garrison Bavaria, talked with American Forces Network Bavaria about his memories of past Volksfest events.
2: You know, it's not a single best memory, right? Because every Volksfest brings something different, 100%. Whether it's the entertainment, whether it's the partners that show up. But most importantly for me, I love running into the community. That's the best thing about Volksfest. And it's thematic through every single one that I've been present for. You know, you see them over in the FMWR tent when we have Armed Forces Entertainment and bands performing. They're enjoying themselves. You see them at every tent. And I got to tell you, you know, as I'm talking, for me, it's the unit. There's cheesesteaks, there's hot dogs, there's hamburgers, and I love seeing our German community members come into those tents because they want to taste that Americana. And you know what? It's distinct, and that's one thing I really love.
1: Steven Goldwitzer, the mayor of the city of Weiden, spoke about his experiences while attending the Grafenwöhr Volksfest as a child.
3: The best memory is that when I was a child, to see the big, big tanks and the big, big vehicles from military, it was for a young boy very, very great to see the partnership. That was for me, I think on it.
1: For more information on U.S. Army Garrison Bavaria, visit the USAG Bavaria Facebook page.
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0: Staff Sergeant Scott.
1: Proper PPE for service members operating a motorcycle at all times is sturdy over-the-ankle footwear, pants, long-sleeve shirt or jacket, full-fingered gloves, eye protection, a helmet, and reflective material incorporated into the outer layer of clothing. 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DA civilians, family members, and contractors must abide by these standards when operating or riding as a passenger while on the installation.
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0: ABC News. I'm Wayne Cabot. Most polls close now in five states with primaries today. ABC News projecting the Republican winner in Virginia to face Democratic Senator Mark Warner will be Army veteran Bert Mizusawa. Most watched is Michigan with Haley Stevens, establishment Democrat, facing socialist-aligned Dr. Abdul El-Sayed. ABC Washington Bureau Chief Rick Klein says it's the biggest test yet for progressive insurgents.
1: They've had some notable victories, but almost all of them have been in deep blue areas. They haven't been in real battleground states, and that's what makes Michigan tonight so critical. Michigan is a classic battleground state. It flipped from Trump to Biden, back to Trump in 2024. Democrats need to hold on to that Senate seat if they're going to have realistic chances of holding on to the Senate or taking over the Senate this fall.
0: In the Michigan governor primary, ABC projecting Democrat Jocelyn Benson will win, and at Kansas, Republicans Roger Marshall will win the Senate primary, Ty Masterson the governor's primary. An Ohio House race is in question with the incumbent facing allegations of domestic violence, which he denies.
2: Republican Senator Bernie Moreno of Ohio calling his former son-in-law, Ohio Congressman Max Miller, who was running for re-election, a madman, saying the congressman, who is married to the senator's daughter, Emily, is putting the family through hell.
3: This is truly the seventh level of hell. This has been a horrific experience for my entire family.
2: The senator's daughter, Emily, claims Congressman Miller, her ex-husband, abused her. In a February police report obtained by ABC News, she claims he threw her against the wall, once held a gun to her head, and another time threw hot water on her.
0: ABC's Rachel Scott in Washington reporting President Trump called Miller to say he's worried he won't win. And tonight, Trump is fundraising at his golf club in L.A., where we've learned that an intruder was arrested Sunday carrying ammo. You're listening to ABC News.
4: This is your News in One. Reporting for AFN Europe, I'm Army Sergeant Nick LaRocco. When it comes to securing the seas, it definitely helps to have some highly skilled neighbors in your corner. The U.S. Navy, alongside NATO allies and partner nations, participated in Exercise Sea Breeze in Portland, England. This year's training focused on mine countermeasure operations, dive and salvage missions, and introduced unmanned technologies to bolster maritime security. Commodore of Mine Countermeasures Group 6, U.S. Navy Captain Bill Williams says, simulated mine hunting cannot be replicated in a classroom, and working alongside our allies strengthens the lethality of our combined forces. The annual exercise strengthens joint capabilities between allied and partner navies and prepares them to respond together against future maritime threats. That was your News in One. I'm Army Sergeant Nick LaRocco.
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6: In Major League Baseball tonight at Baltimore, the Orioles are up 2-0 on the Angels top of the fifth on a Pete Alonso two-run single. The Halos had the worst record in the majors. A's out to a 1-0 lead at Cincinnati in the bottom of the fourth. The Mets hit two early homers, now lead 4-1 at Cleveland in the top of the fourth inning. It's the Phillies 4, the Nationals nothing in the top of the fourth. New Phillies second baseman Luis Arraez with an RBI single and an RBI double for his new team. The bad news for the Nationals, who've lost six in a row, is that all-star outfielder James Wood of Washington was placed on the IL with a strained oblique. The Yankees are out to a 1-0 lead on the Cardinals. Bottom of the third, Jazz Chisholm with a solo home run. The Atlanta Falcons gave running back Bijan Robinson a three-year extension, but Falcons edge rusher Jalen Walker likely suffered a torn ACL in practice. The Bears signed tackle Darnell Wright to a four-year extension.
5: For the mission, for the morale.
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0: It's time for the AFN Europe Country Quiz. How well do you know the continent where you live? This country's name translates to Eastern Empire. Its capital is home to the world's oldest zoo, founded in 1752. It's the birthplace of some of the world's greatest composers, like Franz Schubert, Johann Strauss, and Wolfgang Amadeus Mozart. The country is Austria.
1: That is correct.
0: And its capital city is Vienna.
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0: KFN Bavaria Radio News. I'm Sergeant Michael Bradel. Recently, U.S. Army Garrison Bavaria held the 65th annual German-American Volksfest in Grafenwöhr, Germany. Here's Sergeant First Class Chris Blanton with the story.
1: Since 1961, the Grafenwöhr German-American Volksfest has been the largest Volksfest celebration in Germany. Dwayne Key, the deputy commander of U.S. Army Garrison Bavaria, talked with American Forces Network Bavaria about his memories of past Volksfest events.
2: You know, it's not a single best memory, right? Because every Volksfest brings something different, 100%. Whether it's the entertainment, whether it's the partners that show up. But most importantly for me, I love running into the community. That's the best thing about Volksfest. And it's thematic through every single one that I've been present for. You know, you see them over in the FMWR tent when we have Armed Forces Entertainment and bands performing. They're enjoying themselves. You see them at every tent. And I got to tell you, you know, as I'm talking, for me, it's the unit. There's cheesesteaks, there's hot dogs, there's hamburgers, and I love seeing our German community members come into those tents because they want to taste that Americana. And you know what? It's distinct, and that's one thing I really love.
1: Stephen Goldwitzer, the mayor of the city of Weiden, spoke about his experiences while attending the Grafenwöhr Volksfest as a child.
3: The best memory is that when I was a child, to see the big, big tanks and the big, big vehicles from military, it was for a young boy very, very great to see the partnership. That was for me, I think on it.
1: For more information on U.S. Army Garrison Bavaria, visit the USAG Bavaria Facebook page.
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0: The Army has lost an average of 31 soldiers a year to motorcycle mishaps. Whether it's due to training, speed, lack of equipment, or alcohol and drugs, there are many ways for you to prevent accidents. When passing vehicles on a motorcycle, remember these tips. Evaluate. Ensure there is sufficient clear roadway and that oncoming traffic permits the maneuver. 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Accelerate smoothly and decisively. And also return. Select a safe space cushion in front of the vehicle you passed. 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

0: crunching the numbers. I'm Lee Silicera, Fox News. They're tallying the votes in Michigan, where progressive Abdul Al-Sayed is hoping to defeat Congresswoman Haley Stevens in the Democratic Senate primary.
1: They're trying to prove that not only can progressive candidates win in places like New York City and districts in Colorado and other districts around the country, but they can win a statewide primary, a statewide open primary in a state that President Trump won a couple of years ago.
0: Fox's Rich Edson in Detroit. The winner of tonight's contest will face Republican Mike Rogers in November. Elsewhere in Michigan, Congresswoman Rashida Tlaib, a member of the so-called squad, has fended off a primary challenger. In Missouri, one-time squad member Cori Bush has lost in her bid to re-enter Congress. She was defeated by Congressman Wesley Bell. The Los Angeles County Sheriff's Department says they arrested a man Sunday armed with a gun and ammunition who appeared to be scoping out President Trump's golf course outside Los Angeles, where he's delivering a speech tonight at a fundraiser. Janine John Taylor faces several felony charges, including robbery out of the city of Downey.
2: Agents observed Taylor walking through the golf course grounds, taking photos and videos, appearing to monitor security planning activities. They also found him with an illegally modified AR platform rifle, a couple of radio signal devices, a 1911 body armor, high-capacity mags, hollow-point ammo, and multiple notebooks containing, quote, concerning statements.
0: Fox's Kevin Cork. Taylor pled not guilty to all the charges and was ordered to stay away from the golf course and to not possess weapons. His bail was set at $250 million. Last year, a man was convicted of trying to assassinate President Trump at his Florida golf course. The Wall Street Journal reporting the FAA is investigating an air traffic safety incident involving a military helicopter carrying President Trump. 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
4: I'm Seaman Colin Ryans. In the Republic of Korea, U.S. Army soldiers and Korean augmentation to the United States Army soldiers gather for fellowship following the 251st U.S. Army Chaplain Corps birthday ceremony at Camp Humphreys. The ceremony commemorated the history and legacy of the U.S. Army Chaplain Corps. In Sri Lanka, the sixth iteration of cooperation afloat readiness and training concluded following a series of exercises and exchanges between the Sri Lanka Navy and the U.S. Navy. CARAT is designed to enhance maritime interoperability, strengthen partnerships, and promote regional security cooperation. In Hawaii, U.S. Navy Admiral Steve Kohler, commander of U.S. Pacific Fleet, welcomed Yokosuka Mayor Katsuaki Kamiji during a visit to Joint Base Pearl Harbor Hickam. The meeting highlighted Yokosuka's vital role in the U.S.-Japan alliance and reinforced the two nations' commitment to a free and open Indo-Pacific. This has been your Pacific Pulse. I'm Seaman Colin Ryan.
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5: The Dodgers' Kyle Tucker has a home run at Wrigley Field tonight. L.A. leads in the bottom of the third, 1-0 over the Cubs. Behind Tarek Skubal in his Dodger debut on the mound, 2 scoreless innings, 3 strikeouts so far. The Orioles now lead the Angels 3-1 in the bottom of the eighth inning, an early two-run single from Pete Alonso. Also in progress, the A's have taken the lead 4-3 at Cincinnati going to the eighth inning. A's trying to end a 5-game losing streak. Washington has lost 6 straight, and the Nationals are getting shut out at Philadelphia. Phil's 5-0 in the lead, bottom of the eighth. Luis Arraez, RBI single and RBI double in his first two at-bats. The Mets lead at Cleveland 5-2 in the eighth. It's the Yankees 2-0 over the Cardinals, top of the seventh. George Lombard Jr. with a home run for his first major league hit. And the Atlanta Falcons gave running back Bijan Robinson a 3-year extension.
3: This is the Eagle.
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0: FN Bavaria Radio News. I'm Sergeant Michael Bradel. Recently, U.S. Army Garrison Bavaria held the 65th annual German-American Volksfest in Grafenwöhr, Germany. Here's Sergeant First Class Chris Blanton with the story.
1: Since 1961, the Grafenwöhr German-American Volksfest has been the largest Volksfest celebration in Germany. Dwayne Key, the deputy commander of U.S. Army Garrison Bavaria, talked with American Forces Network Bavaria about his memories of past Volksfest events.
2: You know, it's not a single best memory, right? Because every Volksfest brings something different, 100%. Whether it's the entertainment, whether it's the partners that show up. But most importantly for me, I love running into the community. That's the best thing about Volksfest. And it's thematic through every single one that I've been present for. You know, you see them over in the FMWR tent when we have Armed Forces Entertainment and bands performing. They're enjoying themselves. You see them at every tent. And I got to tell you, you know, as I'm talking, for me, it's the unit. There's cheesesteaks, there's hot dogs, there's hamburgers, and I love seeing our German community members come into those tents because they want to taste that Americana. And you know what? It's distinct, and that's one thing I really love.
1: Stephen Goldwitzer, the mayor of the city of Weiden, spoke about his experiences while attending the Grafenwöhr Volksfest as a child.
3: The best memory is that when I was a child, to see the big, big tanks and the big, big vehicles from military, it was for a young boy very, very great to see the partnership. That was for me, I think on it.
1: For more information on U.S. Army Garrison Bavaria, visit the USAG Bavaria Facebook page.
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0: Hey, Lainey, I know you're new to the Army and all, and it's your first summer, and I know you was talking about grilling. Do you know any of the safety tips for grilling?
1: I know that, you know, grilled pineapple tastes good, or that if you leave either a burger or a hot dog on it too long, it turns into brick.
0: Well, that may be true, but the Garrison installation may require you to know a few extra safety tips. Like, one, grills must be at least 10 feet away from any structure. Two, you need to make sure that any propane tank valves will be closed when they are not in use. And last but not least, if you like coal, coal should be disposed into metal containers with lids once they've cooled.
1: I didn't know that. Thank you. I'll make sure to pass that information along.
0: You know, if you need any more information, you can just visit your Garrison website. They have all the safety tips for all your summer fun. Don't miss out on Bavaria's Youth Sponsorship Events Summer 2026. You can attend things like the meet and greets that are happening all the way through July 28th, and the summer barbecues that are happening August 12th and 13th, and trips like Explore Grafenwöhr Family Education. These events are open to grades 6 through 12. For more information, make sure you head on over to the MWR website.
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1: From ABC News, I'm Wayne Cabot. ABC News tracking primary results tonight from five more states. We project Congressman Wesley Bell will defeat the progressive Congresswoman Cori Bush in their Democrat rematch in Missouri's 1st Congressional District. ABC News Washington Bureau Chief Rick Klein calls it
2: a bit of a surprise. I mean, this is a rematch. Of course, Bell defeated Bush in a primary before, and a lot of money poured in there to try to defend Wesley Bell. Missouri is one of the states that redrew its districts at the behest of Donald Trump. But Missouri is expected to add one to the Republican margin.
1: Another key test for progressives, the Michigan Senate, where Dr. Abdul Al-Sayed has a small early lead over the establishment Democrat Haley Stevens in a state where the count may take a long time. But ABC News projects that John James wins the Republican governor primary there. Even after getting a concerned call from President Trump, Ohio Congressman Max Miller says he'll stay in the race, saying domestic abuse allegations are lies. A man who L.A. sheriffs say had ammo in his pocket and a pistol in his car was arrested Sunday at Trump National Golf Course in L.A. 2 days before Trump's fundraiser there tonight. They say the man was seen taking pictures. Homeland Security says New Jersey ICE detainee Edwin Lopez Cornejo died of cardiac arrest, his family alleging medical negligence at Delaney Hall in Newark. It's the second death at that privately run detention center. And ABC's Armando Garcia reports New Jersey is taking legal action.
3: The state of New Jersey has filed a lawsuit basically saying that GEO Group, the company that runs Delaney Hall, is not providing adequate access for health inspectors. They also say that there's unsanitary food and drink preparation there. ICE so far has said that all of the facilities and all of the companies that they contract with abide by local laws.
1: ICE ramping up arrests. July was the most ever. You're listening to ABC News.
4: 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What they are, why they occur, and how they can affect a stock's value. A stock split is when a company divides each of its shares into two or more shares. When a share is split, the total value doesn't change, only the number of shares available. This means that if the issuing company conducts a two-for-one stock split on a stock worth $10 a share, it will become two shares worth $5 apiece. So what's the point? 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
6: The Chicago Cubs have just taken the lead on the Dodgers and Tarek Skubal, 2-1 in the bottom of the sixth on an infield single for an RBI. At Boston, it's the Red Sox 13-2 over the White Sox in the bottom of the eighth. Kansas City leads the Twins and all-star pitcher Joe Ryan 5-1 in the top of the seventh. Milwaukee's up at home 4-2 over Pittsburgh in the bottom of the seventh. Atlanta has won its sixth straight game, led 1-0 in the seventh and beat Miami 4-2. The Yankees shut out St. Louis 2-0. George Lombard Jr. homered for his first major league hit. Philadelphia shut out Washington 5-0 behind Jesus Luzardo, who pitched 8 innings. Washington has lost 7 in a row. Cincinnati handed the A's a 6th straight defeat 5-4 with 2 runs in the 8th, both on wild pitches. The Mets and Baltimore each won, and the Atlanta Falcons gave running back Bijan Robinson a 3-year extension.

0: main goal is to raise awareness that help is available. And we want to encourage everybody to take steps that prevent alcohol-related problems or injuries before they start, not waiting until afterwards, which we see much too often. If someone's drinking more than they normally do, if you think that you may have a problem, if people around you saying you have a problem, this is the time to reach out, self-enroll in Sudsy, or come see ASAP and ask us, and we'll let you know if you should go talk to Sudsy. Talk to somebody, use your resources that are available.
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0: KFN Bavaria Radio News. I'm Sergeant Michael Bradel. Recently, U.S. Army Garrison Bavaria held the 65th annual German-American Volksfest in Grafenwöhr, Germany. Here's Sergeant First Class Chris Blanton with the story.
1: Since 1961, the Grafenwöhr German-American Volksfest has been the largest Volksfest celebration in Germany. Dwayne Key, the deputy commander of U.S. Army Garrison Bavaria, talked with American Forces Network Bavaria about his memories of past Volksfest events.
2: You know, it's not a single best memory, right? Because every Volksfest brings something different, 100%. Whether it's the entertainment, whether it's the partners that show up. But most importantly for me, I love running into the community. That's the best thing about Volksfest. And it's thematic through every single one that I've been present for. You know, you see them over in the FMWR tent when we have Armed Forces Entertainment and bands performing. They're enjoying themselves. You see them at every tent. And I got to tell you, you know, as I'm talking, it's the unit. There's cheesesteaks, there's hot dogs, there's hamburgers, and I love seeing our German community members come into those tents because they want to taste that Americana. And you know what? It's distinct, and that's one thing I really love.
1: Steven Goldwitzer, the mayor of the city of Weiden, spoke about his experiences while attending the Grafenwöhr Volksfest as a child.
3: The best memory is that when I was a child, to see the big, big tanks and the big, big vehicles from military, it was for a young boy very, very great to see the partnership. That was for me, I think on it.
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1: I'm Sue Guzman, Fox News. Five states holding primaries on Tuesday. In Michigan, Trump-backed Representative John James has won Michigan's GOP primary for governor, besting millionaire businessman Perry Johnson. The state Secretary of State, Jocelyn Benson, capturing the Democratic nomination in the race to succeed term-limited Gretchen Whitmer. In Michigan, two Democrats are vying for their party's nomination for U.S. Senate. This race, it's closely watched, pits more moderate Democrat Haley Stevens against progressive Abdul Al-Sayed. A California man is under arrest after being found at Trump National Golf Club in California.
2: Federal agents say Janine John Talley is facing charges after he was spotted suspiciously walking the grounds at Trump National Golf Course in Rancho Palos Verdes, California. The 38-year-old was busted Sunday, days ahead of President Trump's planned visit to the course for a fundraiser. Investigators say Talley had a loaded pistol and a 16-round magazine. They add he was taking pictures at the golf course in an apparent effort to monitor security activities ahead of the president's arrival. Tom Graham, Fox News.
1: President Trump telling Fox News this evening, quote, "We're having very good discussions with Iran." This is the U.S. military strikes remain on hold. Tehran's been in talks to reopen the Strait of Hormuz, as we hear from Fox's Peter Ducey.
3: It feels like we're about a million miles away from that memorandum of understanding earlier in the summer where the Iranians would agree not to develop a nuke down the line. Because now the Secretary of State says the peace talks aren't even about that.
4: The denuclearization of Iran is the ultimate deal.
3: Iran's foreign ministry spokesman adds to this confusion by stating, "We are not currently holding negotiations with the United States."
1: And that's Fox's Peter Ducey. 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
5: This is your News in One. Reporting for AFN Europe, I'm Army Sergeant Nick LaRocco. When it comes to securing the seas, it definitely helps to have some highly skilled neighbors in your corner. The U.S. Navy, alongside NATO allies and partner nations, participated in Exercise Seabreeze in Portland, England. This year's training focused on mine countermeasure operations, dive and salvage missions, and introduced unmanned technologies to bolster maritime security. Commodore of Mine Countermeasures Group 6, U.S. Navy Captain Bill Williams says, "Simulated mine hunting cannot be replicated in a classroom, and working alongside our allies strengthens the lethality of our combined forces. The annual exercise strengthens joint capabilities between allied and partner navies and prepares them to respond together against future maritime threats." That was your News in One. I'm Army Sergeant Nick LaRocco.
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7: The L.A. Dodgers have lost five games in a row. The Cubs beat them in Chicago 5-1. New Dodger pitcher Tarek Skubal took the loss, but he allowed just two runs in his six innings, six strikeouts. This was his first start with his new team. As for at AAA pitcher Blake Snell of the Dodgers, in a rehab start, allowed three runs in 3 2/3, four walks as well. Texas has lost six in a row, but the Rangers at home lead tonight against San Francisco 4-2 in the ninth. Milwaukee, with the best record in the majors, won again 4-2 over Pittsburgh. Kansas City and the Mets with wins, Baltimore as well. Atlanta won it sixth in a row. Boston won it sixth straight. Yankees shut out St. Louis 2-0. Philadelphia 5-0 over Washington, which has lost seven in a row. And Cincinnati handed the A's a sixth straight loss 5-4. The Atlanta Falcons gave running back Bijan Robinson a three-year extension.
6: The music that moves you.
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0: and Bavaria Radio News. I'm Sergeant Michael Bradle. Recently, U.S. Army Garrison Bavaria held the 65th annual German-American Volksfest in Grafenwöhr, Germany. Here's Sergeant First Class Chris Blanton with the story.
1: Since 1961, the Grafenwöhr German-American Volksfest has been the largest Volksfest celebration in Germany. Dwayne Key, the deputy commander of U.S. Army Garrison Bavaria, talked with American Forces Network Bavaria about his memories of past Volksfest events.
2: You know, it's not a single best memory, right? Because every Volksfest brings something different, 100%. Whether it's the entertainment, whether it's the partners that show up. But most importantly for me, I love running into the community. That's the best thing about Volksfest. And it's thematic through every single one that I've been present for. You know, you see them over in the FMWR tent when we have Armed Forces Entertainment and bands performing. They're enjoying themselves. You see them at every tent. And I got to tell you, you know, as I'm talking, for me, it's the unit. There's cheesesteaks, there's hot dogs, there's hamburgers, and I love seeing our German community members come into those tents because they want to taste that Americana. And you know what? It's distinct, and that's one thing I really love.
1: Stephen Goldwitzer, the mayor of the city of Weiden, spoke about his experiences while attending the Grafenwöhr Volksfest as a child.
3: The best memory is that when I was a child, to see the big, big tanks and the big, big vehicles from military, it was for a young boy very, very great to see the partnership. That was for me, I think on it.
1: For more information on U.S. Army Garrison Bavaria, visit the USAG Bavaria Facebook page.
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0: Join the U.S. Army Garrison Bavaria Army Community Service for Workforce Wednesdays to connect military spouses and job seekers with hiring professionals and recruiters. 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

0: ABC News. I'm Wayne Cabot. Primary night highlights. Former squad member, Progressive Democrat Cori Bush, loses her race to incumbent Congressman Wesley Bell, whom she criticized for being absent and denounced campaign spending by the pro-Israel AIPAC lobby.
1: This ain't over, y'all. This ain't over. And when I said last time, AIPAC, I'm coming to tear your kingdom down, let's be clear, that kingdom is falling down, and I ain't done.
0: The AIPAC-funded candidate for Michigan Senate in a tight fight tonight with progressive Dr. Abdul Al-Sayed. Republicans hoping to flip a Democratic governor's seat in Kansas choose Ty Masterson, who thanked President Trump for his endorsement.
2: He loves this country. He loves this country. When I got to first meet him in the Oval last year, it was just like, hey, do you see the Declaration of Independence? Yes, I do. I want to see that. Because he just was so excited to show us.
0: Todd Blanche's nomination to be Attorney General just got tougher. Susan Collins saying she can't vote for him. The main Republican saying he's eroding the independence of the Justice Department, giving the president, his sons, and the Trump business immunity from IRS audits. Her no vote means Blanche can afford to lose only one other Republican and be confirmed. Intruder at Trump National, L.A. Sheriff's arresting a man they say was armed and might have been casing the place ahead of Trump's fundraiser. An arson suspect is in custody for a Spokane wildfire. Paul Child is the one who turned him in.
3: Saw where the smoke was at, and I said, that it was so big, started a fire, because it was in the exact same spot that he was standing.
0: More than two-thirds of the West is now in drought. And Virginia is reporting the first locally acquired case of dengue. In Virginia, somebody who didn't travel internationally, but was in contact with someone who did and who got infected. You're listening to ABC News.
4: This is your News in One. Reporting for AFN Europe, I'm Army Sergeant Nick LaRocco. When it comes to securing the seas, it definitely helps to have some highly skilled neighbors in your corner. The U.S. Navy, alongside NATO allies and partner nations, participated in Exercise Seabreeze in Portland, England. This year's training focused on mine countermeasure operations, dive and salvage missions, and introduced unmanned technologies to bolster maritime security. Commodore of Mine Countermeasures Group 6, U.S. Navy Captain Bill Williams says, simulated mine hunting cannot be replicated in a classroom, and working alongside our allies strengthens the lethality of our combined forces. The annual exercise strengthens joint capabilities between allied and partner navies and prepares them to respond together against future maritime threats. That was your News in One. I'm Army Sergeant Nick LaRocco.
5: 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Here's Steve DeSager.
6: In Major League Baseball, they're going to the 11th inning at Colorado. The Rockies and Rays are tied at 7. Tampa Bay scored twice in the ninth to even the game. Earlier, Liam Hicks, ex of Miami, had a grand slam for Tampa Bay. Houston has won 12 of 14 after beating Toronto 7-2. Again, a lack of offense in Seattle. The Tigers are shutting out the Mariners 4-0 in the top of the ninth. Padres lead 8-0 at Arizona, top of the seventh. The Cubs sent the Dodgers to a fifth straight loss, 5-1. New Dodger pitcher Tarek Skubal took the L, but did allow just 2 runs in his 6 innings with 6 strikeouts. Texas ended a 6-game losing streak thanks to a run bottom of the ninth to edge San Francisco 5-4. Atlanta won its 6 straight, 4-2 over Miami. Boston won its 6 straight, 14-2 over the White Sox. And the Atlanta Falcons gave running back Bijan Robinson a 3-year extension.
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Good morning, USAG Ansbach and USAG Bavaria. You're listening to AFN, the Eagle, here to serve America's best. I'm Sarn Jackson, a.k.a. Apollo, your favorite DJ to listen to in the morning. I got my coffee early this morning, so I'm a little pumped. And then there's a lot of working out happening right outside the studio. So I am totally here for it. Get your run in early, because this week, these couple of days have been absolutely scorching outside. I don't know what's going on with Germany, but I feel like I'm in the Carolinas or some type of desert. I don't like it. And there's no AC. We need to fix it soon. Coming up next is the new workout plan by Kanye West. This is my favorite song to work out to in the morning. Don't go anywhere. We'll be right back. You just popped.

0: that pink in your area?
1: You were just listening to Jump by Blackpink. Though hopefully those two songs got your heart pumping to get you ready for the day. One of the best things about being in the U.S. Army or the U.S. military is physical fitness, right? Physical fitness is honestly the thing that makes that heart start working early in the morning. And having good discipline, it kind of just trickles down into everything that we do as soldiers, or at least it should. Right. And this is to be said, right? I think there is a key difference between your average civilian and your service member. I'm not saying all service members are the most go after, go get it type of individuals, but I will say that we are very competitive and we like to succeed. At least most of us do. So the reason why I'm bringing this up is I'm a really big fan of seeing people get after it in the morning. Working out in the morning is one of those things that kind of just makes the world go round, like I just said. And when I see people running at 7 a.m. in the morning, I get really energized. So hopefully the music is matching that. I also want to just get out of here and let you know that today is the day that we've been talking about pretty much all week. And it's New Parent Support. They are putting on the Brown Bag Picnic. Because if you did not know, it is World Breastfeeding Month, but this is World Breastfeeding Awareness Week. So a lot of people will be observing this internationally, globally, around the world. And I think it's a really, really big deal because not only is breastfeeding good for the mother, it's also good for the baby, and it's good for the entire family, right? There's so many different benefits that the family can get from breastfeeding. This event has no registration, but if you are someone that wants to recognize or celebrate other people or just get information on about your breastfeeding journey, I would highly recommend that you attend this event. It's going to be from 10:30 to noon, okay, at Little Mike Park. That's building 1108 on Soldiers Road, Rose Barracks. Don't go anywhere. We got a lot more information coming your way. Here's Bang by AGR on AFN The Eagle.

0: 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In foggy conditions, slow down before entering fog. 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
1: More mixed up than an omelet in a blender. 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

0: raining cats and dogs or hotter than a gym sauna, we've got you covered with your weather and exchange rates.
1: Okay, check it out. The weather is not too shabby in Ansbach. Right now, you're looking at a low of 66 with a high of 90, and currently the real feel is 71. And then for your weather in Vilsack, Grafenwöhr, and excuse me, and Garmisch, you're looking at a low of 61 with a high of 93. In Garmisch, currently it feels like 65. And down in, we're lagging a little bit this morning. I don't know what's going on. In Grafenwöhr, a low of 65 with a high of 100. For Hohenfels, we're looking at a low of 65 with a high of 92, and currently the real feel is 68. So right now is probably the perfect time to go for your morning run. If you were looking to do that, I would highly encourage to do any type of activity that needs to be done outdoors, either late in the morning or in the early in the morning or late in the evening. Excuse me. I'm lagging. My brain is lagging. The coffee, I guess, hasn't kicked in as much as I need it to. For your exchange rate, $1 is going to get you 85 euro cents, and 1 euro is going to get you $1.11. This is brought to you by the AFN Go app. If you don't have it just yet, make sure that you go ahead and download it. It is a fantastic resource, especially when paired with the My Army Post app. Also, if you're looking to save some money during this whole back-to-school season, I would highly encourage you to go pick up some VAT forms and sign up for that VAT app, because you can save roughly around 19% on most items when shopping off the installation. Here's your radio news.
2: AFN Bavaria Radio News. I'm Sergeant Michael Bradel. Recently, U.S. Army Garrison Bavaria held the 65th annual German-American Volksfest in Grafenwöhr, Germany. Here's Sergeant First Class Chris Blanton with the story.
3: Since 1961, the Grafenwöhr German-American Volksfest has been the largest Volksfest celebration in Germany. Dwayne Key, the deputy commander of U.S. Army Garrison Bavaria, talked with American Forces Network Bavaria about his memories of past Volksfest events.
4: You know, it's not a single best memory, right? Because every Volksfest brings something different, 100%. Whether it's the entertainment, whether it's the partners that show up. But most importantly for me, I love running into the community. That's the best thing about Volksfest. And it's thematic through every single one that I've been present for. You know, you see them over in the FMWR tent when we have Armed Forces Entertainment and bands performing. They're enjoying themselves. You see them at every tent. And I got to tell you, you know, as I'm talking, for me, it's the unit. There's cheesesteaks, there's hot dogs, there's hamburgers, and I love seeing our German community members come into those tents because they want to taste that Americana. And you know what? It's distinct, and that's one thing I really love.
3: Steven Goldwitzer, the mayor of the city of Weiden, spoke about his experiences while attending the Grafenwöhr Volksfest as a child.
5: The best memory is that when I was a child, to see the big, big tanks and the big, big vehicles from military, it was for a young boy very, very great to see the partnership. That was for me, I think on it.
3: For more information on U.S. Army Garrison Bavaria, visit the USAG Bavaria Facebook page.
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Members with the U.S. Army Health Clinic, they are here for you. The Hohenfels Clinic will be continuing or conducting back-to-school child youth services and sports physicals on August 11th and the 27th. This is the perfect opportunity to go ahead and get your kids the physicals that they need to be a part of child youth services and their sports programs. It's going to be from 1 p.m. to 4:30 p.m. Appointments are required for this. So if you want to make an appointment, this is for TRICARE beneficiaries between the ages of 0 and 18. Please call 134-590-3300. That is going to be the DSN, or you can call the civilian number, which is very, very long, so I will not go through that. And then the last option, or in some cases should be your first option, is just head over to the front desk of your clinic and schedule your appointment that way. At least if you go to the front desk, you know that you don't have to sit on the phone and you can just wait. It's not that long of a wait, but you can secure your spot for your child. And then speaking of the summer, there is a summer soccer camp coming up. And your kids do need to be enrolled in child youth services to attend in this event. You can also find more information on WebTrack. But on August 14th, there's going to be a soccer camp for the ages 2 all the way to 16 years of age. For those of you that are, or for those that are between the ages of 7 and 16, it's going to be from 9 a.m. to 2 p.m. And then for ages 5 to 6, it's going to be from 3 to 4. And for 2 to 4 years old, it's going to be 2 to 3 p.m. Honestly, this is a great opportunity to get your kids ready for the back to school season. Don't go anywhere. Coming up next is Homesick by Phillips.

0: homesick, a little homesick somebody.
1: Coming up next, we are talking about a few back-to-school events that are just around the corner. One coming up this Friday, actually.

you're definitely going to get annoyed or burned out with me promoting these things, but I'm promoting them so much because I think it's very, very important for the community to take part, right? There's a few back-to-school events that are just around the corner, and one is going to be the back-to-school events for the young ones. And those are going to be the ones that are going to elementary school, middle school, and high school. That's going to be at Rose Barracks Exchange this Friday, okay? And then there's going to be another one that happens the same time, but next Friday at Tower Barracks Exchange. And I think these events are really important. One, because you get to know all of the organizations that support you and your child for the year. You can go ahead and sign up for the school bus, and you can see any extracurriculars that your kid could participate in. And then for the adults, we have our own back-to-class cookout. And this is really awesome because this is put on by University of Maryland Global Campus. So the cool thing about this is it's in VilSec. It's going to be this Friday from 11:30 to 1 p.m., the same time as the other one. But you can also get burgers, hot dogs, and a variety of different barbecue favorites, okay? But the big thing is not only that you get good food, but you can also learn more about earning a degree, a certificate, or something else while overseas. You can find out how to utilize military tuition assistance, financial aid, and other scholarships, and then you can explore different testing options that can further your military career or just your career in general outside of the service, right? So why wouldn't you want to take part in this? Great food, great information, and possibly new friends. Don't go anywhere. Coming up next is Take Me to Church by Heuser.

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0: members. I'm Sue Guzman, Fox News. In primaries held in five states, in Michigan, Trump-backed Representative John James defeated Perry Johnson in the governor's race, and Secretary of State Jocelyn Benson the winner on the Democratic side. Meanwhile, Republican Mike Rogers clinched the GOP Senate nomination seat, but President Trump tells Fox he has confidence in Rogers going all the way come November.
1: Mike Rogers is going to be fantastic. Now, I'm not a big believer in polls, but I believe in him somewhat. And based on the polls, he'll do much better against Abdul than he's going to do against the Congresswoman.
0: And the Democratic Senate primary pitting Congresswoman Haley Stevens against progressive Abdul Al-Sayed. It's too close to call.
2: The supporters of Abdul Al-Sayed, including the content creators and the influencers who have boosted his campaign, they're not only watching this race, but they're also cheering every time they see another progressive running here in Michigan or elsewhere in the country. And their race pops up. Al-Sayed's opponent, Congresswoman Haley Stevens, criticized Piker's appearance, saying that his rhetoric should be denounced and that we don't need demagogues citing allegiance to Chairman Mao coming to Michigan. Al-Sayed also supports Medicare for All, abolishing ICE, and is highly critical of Israel.
0: Fox's Rich Edson. President Trump Tuesday telling Fox's Trace Gallagher negotiations with Iran continued all day Tuesday on a peace deal. President says if they don't make a deal, it's, quote, going to be too bad. More from Fox's Peter Ducey.
3: It feels like we're about a million miles away from that memorandum of understanding earlier in the summer where the Iranians would agree not to develop a nuke down the line. Because now the Secretary of State says the peace talks aren't even about that.
4: I think the immediate deal, the one that you say a lot of focus on, is the Straits.
3: Iran's foreign ministry spokesman adds to this confusion by stating, we are not currently holding negotiations with the United States. The middleman appears to be Oman, a source of frustration for the president and his team.
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7: The Atlanta Falcons gave running back Bijan Robinson a three-year extension worth over $50 million guaranteed. The Bears gave right tackle Darnell Wright a four-year contract extension worth over $90 million guaranteed. Ravens wide receiver Zay Flowers agreed to a four-year extension worth $108 million guaranteed. In college football's preseason coaches poll, Ohio State is number one, Oregon is number two. To Major League Baseball, Tampa Bay with two runs in the ninth and two in the 11th won at Colorado 9-7. Wins for Detroit and San Diego on the road. Home wins for Houston and the Cubs, who beat the Dodgers 5-1. LA has lost five straight. Even though Tarek Skubal was making his first start with his new team, he took the loss, allowing two runs in six innings. He had six strikeouts. Texas ended a six-game losing streak thanks to a run in the bottom of the ninth, beating the Giants 5-4. Boston won it sixth in a row. The Braves won their sixth straight.
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Good morning, USAG Ansbach and USAG Bavaria. You're listening to AFN The Eagle. We are in that 8 o'clock hour. So as you are commuting to work, we will be bringing you a lot of great music, some oldies and some new ones that are just absolute bangers. And, you know, I had ACS in here the other day. And it was really nice having them because they, I remember them telling me, you know, I'm using your word now, banger. And I was like, yeah, that means I'm influential. And I really like that, right? So the reason why I'm bringing this up though is no matter what career field that you are in the service, you should always be trying to inspire others. Try to inspire your peers to do better every single day. That is what's going to set you apart from being your average Joe Schmo, from a leader, the person that's going to be a sergeant in the future, the person is going to be a commander in the future, right? So set yourself up for success. Don't go anywhere. Coming up next is Be Her. It's the hit song by Ella Langley on the Billboard Hot 100. Don't go anywhere.

You were just listening to Pompeii by Bastille on AFN The Eagle. Now, there are some crazy summer blockbusters that are just going absolutely insane in theaters. And I want to encourage you to take the opportunity this weekend, maybe after you've done the back-to-school event, that you take your young ones out, or you just go on a date night and you check out the new Spider-Man film. Spider-Man Brand New Day will be playing in pretty much most real-time theaters. And I also would encourage you to go ahead and purchase your tickets in advance, right? It is so much easier to purchase your ticket in advance, select your seat, go and get your snacks, and sit down. Because you don't have to go through all the stress of waiting in line. And then also, maybe you don't get the seat where you wanted to sit to see your favorite superhero. I would highly, highly encourage you to go ahead and do this, maybe around your lunchtime or right now if you have a moment, okay? The other thing, too, is if you are a big fan of Spider-Man, they are already selling Steelbox 4K DVDs, or they're on pre-sale. So you can go ahead and secure yours as well. I don't understand the whole hype around superheroes. I will watch the movies, but I don't have that much of an attachment to fictional characters, at least not superheroes. Coming up next is The Time of My Life by Benson Boone, because currently right now, I would say I'm living the time of my life. You know, I'm on an upwards trajectory, and hopefully you are as well.

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3: 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Looks like you got no money because they all went to your streaming services. Goodbye.
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1: 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For your weather, Ansbach, you're looking at a low of 66 with a high of 90 today. Garmisch, or excuse me, Hohenfels, you're looking at a low of 65 with a high of 92. Garmisch, you're looking at a low of 61 with a high of 85. And Grafenwöhr-Vilseck, you're looking at a low of 65 with a high of 100 today. It's going to be wicked hot outside. Listen, don't go anywhere. We got a lot more information to come your way.
2: AFN Bavaria Radio News. I'm Sergeant Michael Bradle. Recently, U.S. Army Garrison Bavaria held the 65th annual German-American Volksfest in Grafenwöhr, Germany. Here's Sergeant First Class Chris Blanton with the story.
3: Since 1961, the Grafenwöhr German-American Volksfest has been the largest Volksfest celebration in Germany. Dwayne Key, the deputy commander of U.S. Army Garrison Bavaria, talked with American Forces Network Bavaria about his memories of past Volksfest events.
4: 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Because every Volksfest brings something different, 100%. Whether it's the entertainment, whether it's the partners that show up. But most importantly for me, I love running into the community. That's the best thing about Volksfest. And it's thematic through every single one that I've been present for. You know, you see them over in the FMWR tent when we have Armed Forces Entertainment and bands performing. They're enjoying themselves. You see them at every tent. And I got to tell you, you know, as I'm talking, for me, it's the unit. There's cheesesteaks, there's hot dogs, there's hamburgers, and I love seeing our German community members come into those tents because they want to taste that Americana. And you know what? It's distinct, and that's one thing I really love.
3: Stephen Goldwitzer, the mayor of the city of Weiden, spoke about his experiences while attending the Grafenwöhr Volksfest as a child.
5: The best memory is that when I was a child, to see the big, big tanks and the big, big vehicles from military, it was for a young boy very, very great to see the partnership. That was for me, I think on it.
3: For more information on U.S. Army Garrison Bavaria, visit the USAG Bavaria Facebook page.
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You were just listening to Hold Me in the Dark by Miles Smith on AFN The Eagle. It's 107.7 here in Vilsack. If you find yourself headed to Graffenveer, make sure you switch over to 98.5. We also cover areas like Omberg, Illichheim, Katterbach, and Garmisch. 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Also, I'm going to take this opportunity to talk about a few shows that are honestly some of the most streamed shows of the year so far, and some of these you can even catch on the AFN Now platform. If you did not know, AFN has moved strictly to a streaming platform, so you can go ahead and watch all your favorite television shows, movies, and sports on demand on your mobile device, Apple TV, Roku Fire Stick, or even your Xbox console. So if you want to watch it on a larger form factor, you do have some options. But let's say you are currently in the field right now, or you're deployed and you got a little bit of a break and you want to get a little bit of taste of home. That's what AFN Now is here for. And all you need is your DoD ID to go ahead and set up an account. And then you're on your way to watch pretty much whatever you want, whenever you want. Don't go anywhere. Coming up next is Hit the Wall by Gracie Abrams on AFN The Eagle. For Garmisch, it's going to be 90.3.

Okay, going back to what we were just talking about with the AFN Now platform, right? There are some shows that are extremely, I guess, the most watched stream shows of the year, and those are going to be Stranger Things, Bluey, The Pitt, Grey's Anatomy, Big Bang Theory, and Bridgerton. And honestly, all of these shows are absolute bangers. I have seen all of them. I'm a really big fan of Bluey. If you have kids, bro, there's something about those Australian shepherds that just delivers all the right messages. All the right messages. That's fun. And it's fun for the entire family, right? But if you have the opportunity, there is channels specifically geared towards kids on the AFN Now platform. So you don't only have to watch it using sports. You can also watch it or give your kids access so that they can watch it as well. For some of their favorite shows. That way they don't need to feel so detached from, I guess, being home. And it's a little bit of comfort, right? There's so many different reasons and different resources that AFN actually offers you. And I want to speak to leadership right now. Hopefully you are listening. You're sitting in your car for just a quick moment. If you have a training exercise that is coming up and you want AFN to cover it, reach out to us. You can reach out to us multiple ways. You can come by the station. You can reach out to us on the AFN Bavaria Facebook page, or you can send in a publicity request. If we have the manpower to cover what you need, we most definitely will do that. It's honestly a great way that we can amplify the message that we're trying to put out for all of the military soldiers and their families. Coming up next is Ringtone by Akon on AFN The Eagle.

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I'm Sergeant Jackson, a.k.a. Apollo. Make sure you stay tuned because we're going to be bringing you music as you are in your first hour of work hitting 9 o'clock.

0: Let's be clear. That kingdom is falling down, and I am done.
1: The AIPAC-funded candidate for Michigan Senate in a tight fight tonight with progressive Dr. Abdul Al-Sayed. Republicans hoping to flip a Democratic governor's seat in Kansas choose Ty Masterson, who thanked President Trump for his endorsement.
2: He loves this country. He loves this country. When I got to first meet him in the Oval last year, it was just like, hey, do you want to see the Declaration of Independence? Yes, I do. I want to see that. Because he just was so excited to show us.
1: Todd Blanche's nomination to be Attorney General just got tougher. Susan Collins saying she can't vote for him. The main Republican saying he's eroding the independence of the Justice Department, giving the president, his sons, and the Trump business immunity from IRS audits. Her no vote means Blanche can afford to lose only one other Republican and be confirmed. Intruder at Trump National, L.A. Sheriff's arrest a man they say was armed and might have been casing the place ahead of Trump's fundraiser. An arson suspect is in custody for a Spokane wildfire. Paul Child is the one who turned him in.
3: Saw where the smoke was at, and I said that OSOB started a fire because it was in the exact same spot that he was standing.
1: More than two-thirds of the West is now in drought. And Virginia is reporting the first locally acquired case of dengue. In Virginia, somebody who didn't travel internationally, but was in contact with someone who did and who got infected. You're listening to ABC News.
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5: I'm Seaman Colin Ryans. In the Republic of Korea, U.S. Army soldiers and Korean augmentation to the United States Army soldiers gather for fellowship following the 251st U.S. Army Chaplain Corps birthday ceremony at Camp Humphreys. The ceremony commemorated the history and legacy of the U.S. Army Chaplain Corps. In Sri Lanka, the sixth iteration of cooperation afloat readiness and training concluded following a series of exercises and exchanges between the Sri Lanka Navy and the U.S. Navy. CARROT is designed to enhance maritime interoperability, strengthen partnerships, and promote regional security cooperation. In Hawaii, U.S. Navy Admiral Steve Kohler, commander of U.S. Pacific Fleet, welcomed Yokosuka Mayor Katsuaki Kamiji during a visit to Joint Base Pearl Harbor Hickam. The meeting highlighted Yokosuka's vital role in the U.S.-Japan alliance and reinforced the two nations' commitment to a free and open Indo-Pacific. This has been your Pacific Pulse. I'm Seaman Colin Ryan.
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6: The Atlanta Falcons gave running back Bijan Robinson a three-year extension worth over $50 million guaranteed. The Bears gave right tackle Darnell Wright a four-year contract extension worth over $90 million guaranteed. Ravens wide receiver Zay Flowers agreed to a four-year extension worth $108 million guaranteed. In college football's preseason coaches poll, Ohio State is number one, Oregon is number two. To Major League Baseball, Tampa Bay with two runs in the ninth and two in the 11th won at Colorado 9-7. Wins for Detroit and San Diego on the road. Home wins for Houston and the Cubs, who beat the Dodgers 5-1. LA has lost five straight. Even though Tarek Skubal was making his first start with his new team, he took the loss, allowing two runs in six innings. He had six strikeouts. Texas ended a six-game losing streak thanks to a run in the bottom of the ninth, beating the Giants 5-4. Boston won it sixth in a row. The Braves won their sixth straight.
7: I might have to tell you something.
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I'm Sergeant Jackson, a.k.a. Apollo. And remember, we got a lot of stuff that we need to share. And I want to thank everyone for choosing to tune in each and every single day. Honestly, you do make AFN, the AFN community, kind of just go round. So again, I really do appreciate that. Don't go anywhere. Coming up next is Heal by Monsta X.

If you have the opportunity, I would encourage you to head over to your local VAT office and sign up for that VAT app. You can help save you a lot of money, especially right now with everything that's kind of just going on in the world. This season can be very expensive. It's back to school.

Did you know that most food have a date for quality and safety, right? And people throw away food, perfectly good food, because of it. It's gotten so bad that California is now requiring standardized labels to determine, you know, whether or not food is ready to be thrown away or not. I think this is extremely important, though. Like I said, especially in this economy, we really can't afford to waste food. And that's one thing that I feel like things in Germany, they do very well. There really isn't any food waste, and I think that's very, very important to have. I would encourage you to, if you're shopping at your local commissary trying to get some of your favorite items, I would encourage you to go ahead and make sure that you are securing some of the best items for you and your household, okay? And sometimes these items might look a little bit different, but just make sure you're looking for those green thumbs up at your local commissary. If it is a green thumbs up, that means that the food is typically going to be good for your body, nutritional as well. Also, if you're struggling with you know, losing weight or something like that, you can always reach out to your nutritionist on your installation. They're usually located at your health clinic. With the new height and weight assessment that is going on, it is really important that everyone utilizes all the resources that are available to you in order to stay healthy and in the service, right? It's extremely, extremely important. Coming up next is Lighter by Jelly Roll on AFN The Eagle.

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1: 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For your weather in Garmisch, you're looking at a low of 61 with a high of 85 today. Currently, the real feel is 65. And then for Grafenwöhr and Vilseck, you're looking at a low of 63 with a high of 90. Current real feel is 78. And then for Hohenfels, computer's moving a little bit slow today. We're going to skip Hohenfels. Coming up next is your radio news. Don't go anywhere. We will be right back.
2: AFN Bavaria Radio News. I'm Sergeant Michael Bradel. Recently, U.S. Army Garrison Bavaria held the 65th annual German-American Volksfest in Grafenwöhr, Germany. Here's Sergeant First Class Chris Blanton with the story.
3: Since 1961, the Grafenwöhr German-American Volksfest has been the largest Volksfest celebration in Germany. Dwayne Key, the deputy commander of U.S. Army Garrison Bavaria, talked with American Forces Network Bavaria about his memories of past Volksfest events.
4: 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Because every Volksfest brings something different, 100%. Whether it's the entertainment, whether it's the partners that show up. But most importantly for me, I love running into the community. That's the best thing about Volksfest. And it's thematic through every single one that I've been present for. You know, you see them over in the FMWR tent when we have Armed Forces Entertainment and bands performing. They're enjoying themselves. You see them at every tent. And I got to tell you, you know, as I'm talking, for me, it's the unit. There's cheesesteaks, there's hot dogs, there's hamburgers, and I love seeing our German community members come into those tents because they want to taste that Americana. And you know what? It's distinct, and that's one thing I really love.
3: Steven Goldwitzer, the mayor of the city of Weiden, spoke about his experiences while attending the Grafenwöhr Volksfest as a child.
5: The best memory is that when I was a child, to see the big, big tanks and the big, big vehicles from military, it was for a young boy very, very great to see the partnership. That was for me, I think on it.
3: For more information on U.S. Army Garrison Bavaria, visit the USAG Bavaria Facebook page.
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were just listening to Drive Safe by Miles Smith and Neil Horn. Now, this should be common sense, but if you're driving without an ID, you could get in trouble. If you're driving with a fake ID, you are definitely going to get in trouble. And if you're caught driving with 12 IDs, you might be the subject of a future Netflix series. It's honestly, this is insane, right? So a 28-year-old woman was pulled over in Florida, and she was confused, you know, why the officer pulled her over in the first place. And she tried to explain that she didn't have her ID on her and that she'd never had an ID or driver's license. She was from New York, but she wasn't born there. Her story just didn't line up. Nothing about this story, it lined up. And if you're wondering what her name was, her name is Brianna Venezuela. I don't know how to say it. But that is her name. Let's call her Brianna V. Okay. There's not much that can be said to this, but she definitely got in trouble. That's what she said her name was, but her real name was actually Bryce Swanson, and she was Canadian. This is crazy. She had 12 different driver's licenses in the car, all of them featuring a picture of her, but with different names and different dates of birth. Talk about, like, identity theft, or, like, I don't know, mistaken identity, whatever you want to call it. This lady was crazy. But this is definitely something that you shouldn't do. And the reason why I'm bringing this up is because you want to drive legally in a different country so you're not getting in trouble. Imagine being a Canadian driving in the U.S. with everything that's going on right now and having 12 different driver's licenses in your car with all different names and date of births. You're in for it, right? You're going to jail. You're going to prison. You're getting some type of fine. And I don't want to see any of this happen to any of our soldiers or family members that are part of the military community. She was in the country. She stayed illegally. She overstayed her visa. She did have a visa to get into the country initially. And she just overstayed. It happens. Coming up next is Lover Girl by Megan Thee Stallion.

pressure. Yeah. This be easy when you find somebody on your level. My say my lady, he never say my Some make excuses, he make that exist. Most want attention, my give me his. He know he a star, but he my biggest fan.

You were just listening to Aperture by Harry Styles on AFN The Eagle. You know, we've been talking about back to school so much. It's time to mix it up a little bit. If you are someone that is looking, you know, to stretch your brain a little bit, see how elastic it actually is, there's going to be trivia Thursdays every first and third Thursday at the Zone Bar. This is from 7 to 9 p.m. And just so happens, tomorrow is the first Thursday of the month. So if this is something that you're interested in, go ahead and make your team and head over to the Zone Bar for Trivia Thursdays. You can win some prizes. There'll be live music, games, and so much more. If you don't know where it is, it's building 607 on Rose Barracks. You can also call ahead for more information or head over to the Graffenveer MWR website. And if you go on there, you can click on the calendar. It's going to be in the top right corner. And you can see all of the events that are actually coming up in your area. It doesn't have to be Graffenveer. It's your installation, and then .armymwr.com, right? It's so easy. And I would also say while you're on the page, on the front page, go ahead and sign up for that newsletter as well. That's going to be one of the best ways where you can get all the up-to-date information about how or where you need to be so that you can go ahead and start planning accordingly. Planning is everything when it comes to training effectively and relaxing effectively as well. Here is Midnight Sun by Zara Larsson.

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1: It gets me off to a great start.
2: Deal could be imminent. I'm Sue Guzman, Fox News. President Trump says a deal on the Strait of Hormuz and Iran to denuclearize could come as early as Wednesday or Thursday. The president telling Fox's Trace Gallagher negotiations with Iran continued all day Tuesday on a peace deal. The president says if they don't make a deal, it's, quote, going to be too bad. Speaking to Fox's Trace Gallagher, the president said confronting Iran over its nuclear capability was long overdue.
3: This should have been done by other presidents for 50 years. You know, you keep hearing 47, but that's been for 3 years now. It's been over 50 years. Other presidents or other countries should have been able to do this. And I did something that I had to do, because if they had a nuclear weapon, this whole world would be a different place.
2: Primary races held in several states Tuesday. In Michigan, the hotly contested Democratic Senate primary race is too close to call, with progressive Abdul Al-Sayed holding a slim lead over Haley Stevens. The winner will face Republican Mike Rogers. Al-Sayed telling supporters Rogers will be defeated in November.
4: We have a responsibility to assure that we unite to make sure that Mike Rogers never sees the inside of the U.S. Senate.
2: Meanwhile, Trump-backed Representative John James defeated Perry Johnson in the governor's race. He says he's ready for the challenge against Democrat Jocelyn Benson.
5: We offer freedom, they offer socialism. 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
2: In Missouri, Congresswoman Wesley Bell has won a rematch in the Democratic primary against former Congresswoman Cori Bush. Voters rejected a pair of ballot measures that could have eliminated the state's income tax and made it harder to pass citizen-led amendments. Meanwhile, in Virginia, former two-term Democratic Congresswoman Elaine Loria, winning the Democratic nomination in the 2nd Congressional District, sets up a match between her and incumbent Republican Jen Kiggins. Americans listening to Fox News.
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7: The Atlanta Falcons gave running back Bijan Robinson a 3-year extension worth over $50 million guaranteed. The Bears gave right tackle Darnell Wright a 4-year contract extension worth over $90 million guaranteed. Ravens wide receiver Zay Flowers agreed to a 4-year extension worth $108 million guaranteed. In college football's preseason coaches poll, Ohio State is number one, Oregon is number two. To Major League Baseball, Tampa Bay with 2 runs in the 9th and 2 in the 11th won at Colorado 9-7. Wins for Detroit and San Diego on the road. Home wins for Houston and the Cubs, who beat the Dodgers 5-1. LA has lost 5 straight. Even though Tarek Skubal was making his first start with his new team, he took the loss, allowing 2 runs in 6 innings. He had 6 strikeouts. Texas ended a 6-game losing streak thanks to a run in the bottom of the 9th, beating the Giants 5-4. Boston won it 6th in a row. The Braves won their 6th straight.
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Good morning, USAG Ansbach and USAG Bavaria. You're listening to AFN The Eagle. This is the last hour of the show, but also this is 20 minutes before that brown bag picnic starts over at Little Mike Park. It's building 1108. Bring your brown bags and have a good time. This is for World Breastfeeding Awareness or Observance Week. This whole month is about breastfeeding and observing those that are taking part in that or are struggling through that journey. But New Parent Support is putting on a program today that allows you to, one, get some support from the community in celebrating all the benefits of breastfeeding and celebrating you as mothers, maybe your new family member, your new baby, and all the benefits for families as well, right? This is an event that has no registration. I just ask that you don't bring your pets because there are a bunch of little ones and they may be scared. So leave the pets at home, but bring your brown bag lunch and, you know, join the community. There's also a great time to get some information as well, right? If this is something that you're struggling with, or maybe you have a new kid and they're just not latching properly, there could be some individuals out there that can help you with techniques, resources, pamphlets, just a wealth of knowledge that can be shared back and forth. This is going to be going on until noon. So you got an hour and a half to meet some new people in your community. Coming up next is I Want to Know What Love Is by The Foreigner. Don't go anywhere. We'll be right back. It's 107.7 in the morning.

You were just listening to the Black Eyed Peas on AFN The Eagle. That was Meet Me Halfway. And I'm asking you, you know, with this whole social media change and social media update, I'm asking that you meet me halfway and meet these organizations halfway as well. As social media pages start to close or shut down, we are transitioning to new ways that you can go ahead and receive information in your area for your community, right? Things that you must follow that I would, or that I recommend that you go ahead and follow, is going to be the USAG Bavaria Garrison page, the USAG Ansbach Garrison page, and then also if you head over to your installation's website, whether it be the MWR, there's usually a place where you can subscribe for their weekly or monthly newsletter. This newsletter is going to be a great way to stay up to date with everything that's happening on your installation directly to your mailbox. It's not spam. They send it once a week or once a month in some cases for some installations. And it really is a really useful resource. Also, by following the AFN Bavaria Facebook page and the Garrison page, you can get notifications about certain events that are happening in your area. It honestly is a really fantastic tool, a really, really good resource. And I love that everything is now going to be in one place. So family members that are new to the area, there's not so many pages that you need to follow in order to be in the know. You just go to one place and everything you need to know is there. Here is Put It On Me by Ja Rule.

0: resources, something new, or something to do. Here's what's up, Bavaria.
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0: as the temperatures start to rise outside, I just want to encourage you to, you know, hydrate, one, dress effectively, and try to do all your chores or anything outdoors in the late evening or early in the morning. This heat is absolutely wicked, and we want to make sure that everyone is staying safe this summer. Also, a lot goes into doing more things like, I guess, grilling. That's going to be coming up next.
1: That you travel on. There's one day here and the next day gone. Sometimes you bend, sometimes you stand, sometimes you turn your back to the wind. There's a world out

0: Whether it's raining cats and dogs or hotter than a gym sauna, we've got you covered with your weather and exchange rates.
1: 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It is a fantastic resource when paired with the My Army Post app as well, and both are available in your Google Play Store and your Apple App Store. Honestly, I can't stress enough how important it is to utilize all the resources that the installation offers. Ansbach, you're looking at a low of 66 with a high of 90, and the real feel is currently around mid-70s. Hohenfels, you're looking at a low of 65 with a high of 92. Garmisch, looking at a low of 61 with a high of 85. And Grafenwöhr and Vilsack, you're looking at a low of 63 with a high of 90. Don't go anywhere. Coming up next is your radio news, and we got more coming your way.
2: AFN Bavaria Radio News. I'm Sergeant Michael Bradel. Recently, U.S. Army Garrison Bavaria held the 65th annual German-American Volksfest in Grafenwöhr, Germany. Here's Sergeant First Class Chris Blanton with the story.
3: Since 1961, the Grafenwöhr German-American Volksfest has been the largest Volksfest celebration in Germany. Dwayne Key, the deputy commander of U.S. Army Garrison Bavaria, talked with American Forces Network Bavaria about his memories of past Volksfest events.
4: You know, it's not a single best memory, right? Because every Volksfest brings something different, 100%. Whether it's the entertainment, whether it's the partners that show up. But most importantly for me, I love running into the community. That's the best thing about Volksfest. And it's thematic through every single one that I've been present for. You know, you see them over in the FNWR tent when we have Armed Forces Entertainment and bands performing. They're enjoying themselves. You see them at every tent. And I got to tell you, you know, as I'm talking, for me, it's the unit. There's cheesesteaks, there's hot dogs, there's hamburgers, and I love seeing our German community members come into those tents because they want to taste that Americana. And you know what? It's distinct, and that's one thing I really love.
3: Steven Goldwitzer, the mayor of the city of Weiden, spoke about his experiences while attending the Grafenwöhr Volksfest as a child.
5: The best memory is that when I was a child, to see the big, big tanks and the big, big vehicles from military, it was for a young boy very, very great to see the partnership. That was for me, I think, on it.
3: For more information on U.S. Army Garrison Bavaria, visit the USAG Bavaria Facebook page.
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6: It's a fact. Waking up with the morning scramble
7: gets me off to a great start.

hopefully those of you have been able to make it to the Brown Bag Picnic. If you haven't, you still have some time. It is going on until noon, and it's to recognize those in the community that are tackling the journey of breastfeeding. It's honestly not an easy journey at that. Also, I have to let you know, if you did not hear it already, there's going to be two back-to-school events that are happening in USAG Bavaria. One is going to be on Rose Barracks, and one is going to be on Tower Barracks. This Friday is going to be Rose Barracks Exchange. Just outside is going to be that event. And then next Friday, it's going to be Tower Barracks. And this is the perfect opportunity. Again, this is the perfect opportunity to get all the information that you need to know to get through the new school year. If you have any questions, make sure that you head over there. You can sign up for things like the school bus. You can get information on how to enroll your kids into sports. And you can probably talk to CYS as well. Just to know what the programs look like going into this new school year. Coming up next is Rock Your Body by Justin Timberlake on AFN The Eagle. It's 107.7. We're going to keep the bangers coming your way.

You've been listening to the Morning Scramble. Make sure you tune in this afternoon with the Afternoon Hangout and DJ Penguin. And honestly, he puts on a really fantastic show from 2 to 6 p.m.

0: Houston, still counting the votes from a key primary race in Michigan.
1: We knew that this was going to be a close race. And that's exactly what we've got.
0: Moderate Democrat Haley Stevens running for Senate, facing off against progressive Abdul El-Sayed.
2: All right, y'all. Money out of? Money in your? Medicare for? All right, y'all. Look, I wish I could tell you that I was declaring victory right about now. Turns out it takes a long time to count some votes in Michigan.
0: The race, not only critical for potential control of the Senate, but also seen as a signal for the future of the Democratic Party. Todd Blanche's path to being named Attorney General getting narrower. Republican Senator Susan Collins now says she's a no vote.
3: Collins' opposition is not enough to sink Blanche's nomination, but it does create a very narrow margin for Blanche. With Senator Mitch McConnell still absent, Blanche can only afford to lose two total Republican votes. The news comes hours after Blanche cleared a key vote in the Senate Judiciary Committee by winning over the support of two Republican holdouts. Ahead of a vote before the full Senate, Blanche now needs to convince about a half dozen skeptical Republicans that he's the right man for the job. Peter Harlamus, ABC News.
0: Still no deal yet on reopening the Strait of Hormuz, President Trump saying last night.
4: Could happen. Tomorrow or the next day.
0: The U.S. reportedly involved in talks with Iran and Oman. Russian missiles and drones blamed for at least 17 deaths in Ukraine in one drone attack captured on video targeting one man, a street vendor. ABC's Tom Sophie Burridge.
5: The drone buzzing as the man frantically runs around his van, desperately trying to escape. That drone tracking his every move. In an instant, the man ducks for cover, the drone suddenly diving, exploding into a ball of flames. Incredibly, he survives.
0: With a concussion and several shrapnel wounds. 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
6: This is your News in One. Reporting for AFN Europe, I'm Army Sergeant Nick LaRocco. When it comes to securing the seas, it definitely helps to have some highly skilled neighbors in your corner. The U.S. Navy, alongside NATO allies and partner nations, participated in Exercise Sea Breeze in Portland, England. This year's training focused on mine countermeasure operations, dive and salvage missions, and introduced unmanned technologies to bolster maritime security. Commodore of Mine Countermeasures Group 6, U.S. Navy Captain Bill Williams says, simulated mine hunting cannot be replicated in a classroom, and working alongside our allies strengthens the lethality of our combined forces. The annual exercise strengthens joint capabilities between allied and partner navies and prepares them to respond together against future maritime threats. That was your News in One. I'm Army Sergeant Nick LaRocco.
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8: The Atlanta Falcons gave running back Bijan Robinson a three-year extension worth over $50 million guaranteed. The Bears gave right tackle Darnell Wright a four-year contract extension worth over $90 million guaranteed. Ravens wide receiver Zay Flowers agreed to a four-year extension worth $108 million guaranteed. In college football's preseason coaches poll, Ohio State is number one, Oregon is number two. To Major League Baseball, Tampa Bay with two runs in the ninth and two in the 11th won at Colorado 9-7. Wins for Detroit and San Diego on the road. Home wins for Houston and the Cubs, who beat the Dodgers 5-1. LA has lost five straight. Even though Tarek Skubal was making his first start with his new team, he took the loss, allowing two runs in six innings. He had six strikeouts. Texas ended a six-game losing streak thanks to a run in the bottom of the ninth, beating the Giants 5-4. Boston won it sixth in a row. The Braves won their sixth straight.
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0: 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I'm Sergeant Michael Bradle. Army Community Service recently held a virtual thrift savings plan training in Rose Barracks, Germany. Here's a Staff Sergeant Maxine Bain with the story.
1: In order to increase readiness, Army Community Service offers many financial services to soldiers in order to ensure they are financially secure. Patricia Mallard, the Financial Readiness Program Specialist at ACS, talked with American Forces Network about the basics of the Thrift Savings Plan.
2: A Thrift Savings Plan is the government's 401k. It's a retirement plan for our soldiers and, by the way, also for our GS employees who would like to save and invest money for their retirement.
1: Due to soldiers encountering career milestones such as permanent change of station, birth of a child, or marriage, Mallard also explained the importance of taking the vesting in the TSP class.
2: We are mandated to provide to our soldiers when they hit a certain milestone in their career. The ones who are in the blended retirement system, they are automatically in the TSP. Automatically enrolled in the TSP. And that class particularly talks about the matching that service members receive when they are in the blended retirement system and the matching that goes into their TSP account. It also talks about the different funds. And we also talk about how to enroll, because we also see that people have issues with even getting into the account.
1: For more information on Army Community Service, visit the USAG Bavaria website.
0: I'm Sergeant Michael.

Yes, I am. They say you a superstar, now I'm down. I guess I am. You might be the man, well, that's unless I am. Okay, I'll confess I am.

0: To reenlist or not to reenlist? Now that's the question. I know I want to make a career out of the Army, but I feel stagnant where I'm at.
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0: too close to call. I'm Dave Anthony, Fox News, a Democratic Senate race in Michigan.
1: Look, I wish I could tell you that I was declaring victory right about now. Turns out it takes a long time to count the votes in Michigan.
0: That's Abdul El Sayed, a progressive backed by socialists. He has a 1 percentage point lead over Congresswoman Haley Stevens, considered more moderate, but Fox's Madeline Rivera reports.
2: There are so many remaining votes in Wayne County, the state's most populous county where Detroit is located. Stevens is leading there by about 4 percentage points with roughly 18% of the votes still remaining.
3: If we are going to win this thing, which we are, we are going to have to get ready and show Mike Rogers what a little stick it to him looks like.
0: Rogers is the Republican hoping to win that Senate seat in Michigan held by a retiring Democrat. In Missouri, a progressive ex-Congresswoman Cori Bush lost her attempt to win a House seat back, losing to Democratic Congressman Wesley Bell by more than 20 points. President Trump is again warning Iran if talks fail again, the U.S. will hit very hard again, telling Fox,
4: if they had a nuclear weapon, this whole world would be a different place.
5: The focus remains on the Strait of Hormuz, a critical international waterway that handles roughly 20% of the world's oil and LNG trade. CENTCOM released a statement saying the southern route through the Strait of Hormuz remains free and open for all commercial vessels seeking to transit the international waterway. Right now, talks are ongoing between Iran and Oman aimed at reaching an understanding on control of the strait.
0: That's Fox's Trey Yingston, Tel Aviv. The president's in Las Vegas after holding a Republican fundraiser last night at the Trump Golf Club near Los Angeles, 2 days after a man was arrested there.
6: Federal agents say Janine John Talley is facing charges after he was spotted suspiciously walking the grounds at Trump National Golf Course in Rancho Palos Verdes, California. Investigators say Talley had a loaded pistol and a 16-round magazine.
0: That's Tom Graham. 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
7: This is your News in One. Reporting for AFN Europe, I'm Army Sergeant Nick LaRocco. When it comes to securing the seas, it definitely helps to have some highly skilled neighbors in your corner. The U.S. Navy, alongside NATO allies and partner nations, participated in Exercise Seabreeze in Portland, England. This year's training focused on mine countermeasure operations, dive and salvage missions, and introduced unmanned technologies to bolster maritime security. Commodore of Mine Countermeasures Group 6, U.S. Navy Captain Bill Williams says, simulated mine hunting cannot be replicated in a classroom, and working alongside our allies strengthens the lethality of our combined forces. The annual exercise strengthens joint capabilities between allied and partner navies and prepares them to respond together against future maritime threats. That was your News in One. I'm Army Sergeant Nick LaRocco.
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9: The Atlanta Falcons gave running back Bijan Robinson a 3-year extension worth over $50 million guaranteed. The Bears gave right tackle Darnell Wright a 4-year contract extension worth over $90 million guaranteed. Ravens wide receiver Zay Flowers agreed to a 4-year extension worth $108 million guaranteed. In college football's preseason coaches poll, Ohio State is number one, Oregon is number two. To Major League Baseball, Tampa Bay with 2 runs in the 9th and 2 in the 11th won at Colorado 9-7. Wins for Detroit and San Diego on the road. Home wins for Houston and the Cubs, who beat the Dodgers 5-1. LA has lost 5 straight. Even though Tarek Skubal was making his first start with his new team, he took the loss, allowing 2 runs in 6 innings. He had 6 strikeouts. Texas ended a 6-game losing streak thanks to a run in the bottom of the 9th, beating the Giants 5-4. Boston won it 6th in a row. The Braves won their 6th straight.
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0: Interested in shaping the next generations of non-commissioned officers? 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The 7th Army Non-Commissioned Officer Academy is looking for staff sergeants and sergeants first class to become instructors for the basic leaders course. Soldiers interested in becoming BLC instructors and meet NCO Academy standards should contact the 7th Army Non-Commissioned Officer Academy for more information.
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0: KFN Bavaria Radio News. I'm Sergeant Michael Bradle. Recently, U.S. Army Garrison Bavaria held the 65th annual German-American Volksfest in Grafenwöhr, Germany. Here's Sergeant First Class Chris Blanton with the story.
1: Since 1961, the Grafenwöhr German-American Volksfest has been the largest Volksfest celebration in Germany. Dwayne Key, the deputy commander of U.S. Army Garrison Bavaria, talked with American Forces Network Bavaria about his memories of past Volksfest events.
2: You know, it's not a single best memory, right? Because every Volksfest brings something different, 100%. Whether it's the entertainment, whether it's the partners that show up. But most importantly for me, I love running into the community. That's the best thing about Volksfest. And it's thematic through every single one that I've been present for. You know, you see them over in the FMWR tent when we have Armed Forces Entertainment and bands performing. They're enjoying themselves. You see them at every tent. And I got to tell you, you know, as I'm talking, for me, it's the unit. There's cheesesteaks, there's hot dogs, there's hamburgers, and I love seeing our German community members come into those tents because they want to taste that Americana. And you know what? It's distinct, and that's one thing I really love.
1: Stephen Goldwitzer, the mayor of the city of Weiden, spoke about his experiences while attending the Grafenwöhr Volksfest as a child.
3: The best memory is that when I was a child, to see the big, big tanks and the big, big vehicles from military, it was for a young boy very, very great to see the partnership. That was for me, I think on it.
1: For more information on U.S. Army Garrison Bavaria, visit the USAG Bavaria Facebook page.
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0: The MCOM Europe Family Advocacy Program is in need of families that are willing to welcome at-risk military children into their homes. 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If you or someone you know is interested in becoming an APC provider, please reach out to ACS at your local installation.
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0: Tony Eagle.
1: Sherry Preston. A race that's still too close to call this morning. As of right now, in the Democratic primary for Michigan's open Senate seat, progressive Dr. Abdul El-Sayed is narrowly ahead of moderate Congresswoman Haley Stevens, 48.6% to 47.3% of the vote. Stevens and El-Sayed addressing their supporters overnight.
2: I know it's been an exciting night. I know it's been a long night. Because that's the Michigan way.
3: We all knew they were going to spend their money. We didn't know they were going to spend $70 million of their money. We didn't know that they were going to outspend us $11 to $1.
1: Most of the unreported votes are coming from the city of Detroit. That race seen as crucial to Democrats in November and as a litmus test for the party itself. The winner takes on Mike Rogers in the fall. Ohio Congressman Max Miller is facing calls to drop out of his race after accusations of domestic violence against his ex-wife and ex-girlfriend, former White House Press Secretary Stephanie Grisham. Here's ABC's Leila Ibsy.
4: These allegations are coming at a very pivotal time for Republicans as they work to defend their razor-thin majority this November in the midterm elections. While House Speaker Mike Johnson has not called on Miller to resign nor drop his reelection bid, we know that President Trump did call Miller on Monday to raise his concerns about Miller's reelection bid. But we're also told that in that conversation, Miller showed absolutely no interest in ending his reelection bid.
1: A suspicious man arrested at a Trump golf course in California. He was taking photos and videos. Police say they found hollow point bullets in his pants pocket and a loaded pistol in his vehicle. President Trump visits California later this week. The president is now saying that the Strait of Hormuz could be open as early as today or possibly tomorrow. You're listening to ABC News.
5: This is your News in One. Reporting for AFN Europe, I'm Army Sergeant Nick LaRocco. When it comes to securing the seas, it definitely helps to have some highly skilled neighbors in your corner. The U.S. Navy, alongside NATO allies and partner nations, participated in Exercise Seabreeze in Portland, England. This year's training focused on mine countermeasure operations, dive and salvage missions, and introduced unmanned technologies to bolster maritime security. Commodore of Mine Countermeasures Group 6, U.S. Navy Captain. Simulated mine hunting cannot be replicated in a classroom, and working alongside our allies strengthens the lethality of our combined forces. The annual exercise strengthens joint capabilities between allied and partner navies and prepares them to respond together against future maritime threats. That was your News in One. I'm Army Sergeant Nick LaRocco.
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7: The Atlanta Falcons gave running back Bijan Robinson a three-year extension worth over $50 million guaranteed. The Bears gave right tackle Darnell Wright a four-year contract extension worth over $90 million guaranteed. Ravens wide receiver Zay Flowers agreed to a four-year extension worth $108 million guaranteed. In college football's preseason coaches poll, Ohio State is number one, Oregon is number two. To Major League Baseball, Tampa Bay with two runs in the ninth and two in the 11th won at Colorado 9-7. Wins for Detroit and San Diego on the road. Home wins for Houston and the Cubs, who beat the Dodgers 5-1. LA has lost five straight. Even though Tarek Skubal was making his first start with his new team, he took the loss, allowing two runs in six innings. He had six strikeouts. Texas ended a six-game losing streak thanks to a run in the bottom of the ninth, beating the Giants 5-4. Boston won it sixth in a row. The Braves won their sixth straight.

0: Hi, I'm Shaka. How can I help you today?
1: Got an email saying my car arrived, so I'm here to pick it up.
0: No problem. All I need is your registration.
1: Right here?
0: No, not your stateside one. Your USER registration.
1: I don't have one. Didn't know I needed it.
0: Well, it looks like you won't have a car either.
1: Darn it. How do I get one?
0: Just go to the USAG Bavaria website, search for your base's vehicle registration office, then make an appointment to get your registration.
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4: 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You will receive information from various organizations such as DODIA, AFES, CYS, and MWR programs, and other private organizations. This is open to all with no cost to participate. The back-to-school event is the perfect opportunity to plan your child's new school year.

0: and Bavaria Radio News. I'm Sergeant Michael Bradle. Army Community Service recently held a virtual thrift savings plan training in Rose Barracks, Germany. Here's a Staff Sergeant Maxine Bain with the story.
1: 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Patricia Mallard, the Financial Readiness Program Specialist at ACS, talked with American Forces Network about the basics of the Thrift Savings Plan.
2: A Thrift Savings Plan is the government's 401k. It's a retirement plan for our soldiers and, by the way, also for our GS employees who would like to save and invest money for their retirement.
1: Due to soldiers encountering career milestones such as permanent change of station, birth of a child, or marriage, Mallard also explained the importance of taking the vesting in the TSP class.
2: We are mandated to provide to our soldiers when they hit a certain milestone in their career. The ones who are in the blended retirement system, they are automatically in the TSP. Automatically enrolled in the TSP. And that class particularly talks about the matching that service members receive when they are in the blended retirement system and the matching that goes into their TSP account. It also talks about the different funds. And we also talk about how to enroll, because we also see that people have issues with even getting into the account.
1: For more information on Army Community Service, visit the USAG Bavaria website.
0: I'm Sergeant Michael Bradle, AFN Bavaria Radio News.

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0: on the Eagle.
1: He just declared victory. I'm Dave Anthony, Fox News. Abdul El Sayed, the progressive Democrat running for Senate, backed by socialists in Michigan, posted on X minutes ago, "We won." Though votes are still being counted after he said last night.
2: We are not a purple state. We are a state in need of a movement.
1: Abdul Al-Sayed has a 1 percentage point lead over Congresswoman Haley Stevens, who remained confident last night that she'll win the primary.
3: We are going to have to get ready and show Mike Rogers what a little stick it to him looks like.
1: Mike Rogers is the Republican running for that Michigan Senate seat, now held by a retiring Democrat. And he just told Fox if he faces Al-Sayed in November.
4: This is really about the heart and soul of our country. I have never seen someone so radical, so extreme, get nominated by a political party.
1: Republicans need a new candidate for a House seat in North Carolina. Congressman Chuck Edwards announced on X early this morning he's ending his reelection campaign amid sexual harassment allegations that led the House Ethics Committee to recommend Edwards be censured. President Trump is still giving talks a chance to work out a nuclear deal with Iran and reopen the Strait of Hormuz to oil and other shipping, telling Fox.
5: The only thing that matters is action, and they want to make a deal. We'll see what happens. If they don't make a deal, it's going to be too bad.
1: Warning Iran, the U.S. will hit them again very hard. The president said that in an interview at his California golf club near Los Angeles, where a few days ago a man was arrested.
6: Investigators say they found hollow point ammunition in his pocket and a gun in his car. Now, this all happened Sunday afternoon when plainclothes federal agents alerted the Los Angeles Sheriff's Office after spotting someone walking on the golf course grounds. They believe the suspect was taking photographs and videos and appeared to monitor security.
1: That's Fox's Natalie Chuck. That suspect facing numerous felony charges. And President Trump, he spent the night in Las Vegas, where later today he'll give a speech on the economy. America's listening to Fox.
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9: The Atlanta Falcons gave running back Bijan Robinson a 3-year extension worth over $50 million guaranteed. The Bears gave right tackle Darnell Wright a 4-year contract extension worth over $90 million guaranteed. Ravens wide receiver Zay Flowers agreed to a 4-year extension worth $108 million guaranteed. In college football's preseason coaches poll, Ohio State is number one, Oregon is number two. To Major League Baseball, Tampa Bay with 2 runs in the 9th and 2 in the 11th won at Colorado 9-7. Wins for Detroit and San Diego on the road. Home wins for Houston and the Cubs, who beat the Dodgers 5-1. LA has lost 5 straight. Even though Tarek Skubal was making his first start with his new team, he took the loss, allowing 2 runs in 6 innings. He had 6 strikeouts. Texas ended a 6-game losing streak thanks to a run in the bottom of the 9th, beating the Giants 5-4. Boston won it 6th in a row. The Braves won their 6th straight.
8: Yeah. AFN the Eagle.
0: Serving America's best. One track at a time.

Good afternoon, everyone, and welcome into your afternoon hangout here on AFN Bavaria, The Eagle. I am your host, Sergeant Michael Bradle, a.k.a. DJ Penguin. And for those that are possibly looking at moving to California, there might be some dietary changes that you need to look out for when you head over there. We'll have more on that story in just a few minutes. We'll be right back, folks.

And we are back. That was Type Dangerous by Mariah Carey. And I wonder, have you ever cleaned out your fridge and tossed something the moment that you noticed that it was a past date on the package? Well, it turns out you might be throwing away perfectly good food. According to food safety specialists in the United States, most labels that say best buy, best before, and enjoy buy are meant to tell you when a product will be at its best quality, not when it's suddenly unsafe to eat. Researchers have found more than 50 different date labels are used across the United States, which helps explain why it's so confusing. Experts say foods like canned goods, crackers, cookies, and cereal can often last well beyond the printed date if they are stored properly. And in fact, the amount of labels has gotten so bad, ironic coming from this state, that California has just become the first state to standardize food labels, requiring best if used by for quality and use by for safety. So best if used by is going to be, okay, if you want, fresh cereal, okay, this is when it's at its peak quality. Usually maybe 2 or 3 weeks after you will purchase it. Use by will maybe be 3 or 4 years down the road, possibly more, possibly less, depending on the perishability, is that even a word? Of the goods. I'm not sure. I might look that up just to make sure that it's even a word. Okay. But make sure that you are occasionally going through your pantry, going through your refrigerator, going through your freezer to make sure that, you know, you're tossing food that is unsafe. And yes, summer is still upon us. So if your unit is going to have a cookout, a barbecue, whatever, as part of your org day, remember that you need to have food safe certified handlers. There's a class that you have to take for the United States Army in order to safely handle food at any gatherings, actually, not just outdoor gatherings, in order to safely handle food at all gatherings.

0: Hi, I'm Shaka. How can I help you today?
1: Got an email saying my car arrived, so I'm here to pick it up.
0: No problem. All I need is your registration.
1: Right here?
0: No, not your stateside one. Your USER registration.
1: I don't have one. Didn't know I needed it.
0: Well, looks like you won't have a car either.
1: Darn it. How do I get one?
0: Just go to the USAG Bavaria website, search for your base's vehicle registration office, then make an appointment to get your registration.
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1: Alrighty, everybody. It is still pretty toasty over here in Bavaria. If you are located in the Grafenwehr-Andeville Sec area, it is currently 92 degrees and fair. We've got a low of 63 degrees headed our way tonight. If you're out in Garmisch, it's 91 degrees and sunny with a low of 62 headed your way for y'all. If you're out in Hohenfels, it's 92 degrees and sunny with a low of 65. And if you're out in Ansbach, it's 89 degrees with a low of 67. There is still a heat advisory in effect. Please make sure that you are drinking water and staying in the shade when possible. The road conditions in the area remain green. Be aware, however, that this may change at any time. Please drive safe and drive to arrive. And finally, your exchange rate is brought to you by the AFN Go app. $1 gets you 85 euro cents, and 1 euro gets you $1.11. We have got your radio news and more of your afternoon hangout coming up next. AFN Bavaria Radio News. I'm Sergeant Michael Bradel. Recently, U.S. Army Garrison Bavaria held the 65th annual German-American Volksfest in Grafenwehr, Germany. Here's Sergeant First Class Chris Blanton with the story.
2: Since 1961, the Grafenwehr German-American Volksfest has been the largest Volksfest celebration in Germany. Dwayne Key, the deputy commander of U.S. Army Garrison Bavaria, talked with American Forces Network Bavaria about his memories of past Volksfest events.
3: You know, it's not a single best memory, right? Because every Volksfest brings something different, 100%. Whether it's the entertainment, whether it's the partners that show up. But most importantly for me, I love running into the community. That's the best thing about Volksfest. And it's thematic through every single one that I've been present for. You know, you see them over in the FMWR tent when we have Armed Forces Entertainment and bands performing. They're enjoying themselves. You see them at every tent. And I got to tell you, you know, as I'm talking, for me, it's the unit. There's cheesesteaks, there's hot dogs, there's hamburgers, and I love seeing our German

0: members coming to those tents because they want to taste that Americana. And you know what? It's distinct, and that's one thing I really love.
1: Stephen Goldwitzer, the mayor of the city of Vidin, spoke about his experiences while attending the Grafenwöhr Volksfest as a child.
2: The best memory is that when I was a child, to see the big, big tanks and the big, big vehicles from military, it was for a young boy very, very great to see the partnership. That was for me, I think on it.
1: For more information on U.S. Army Garrison Bavaria, visit the USAG Bavaria Facebook page.
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I love that classic. That was NSYNC, Bye Bye Bye. And it is summer, so what is your ideal sleep temperature? So I'm going to tell you what my temperature is, period. 68 to 70 degrees. 68 if it's a particularly hot day or if I've been outside for a while. But I try to keep it at 70. For those that think in Celsius, that's about 20 degrees Celsius, give or take 20 to 21. I usually go a little bit lower depending on the kind of day that I had. And no surprise, it has been a scorcher across all of Bavaria. But who knew that there was an ideal temperature for sleep? And again, this really makes sense because it helps. If you're comfortable as you sleep, regardless of whether it's summer, winter, whatever, then that means that you'll be able to sleep better, sleep longer usually, and you'll just have a better sleep pattern in general. But overall, the ideal temperature for sleeping is 67 degrees Fahrenheit. And for the record, the study that did this also broke everything down by state, and this is just weird. The places that like it the coldest are actually in the northern states. I mean, Massachusetts is the coldest at 63 degrees when they go to sleep. We've also got Rhode Island. It's the next coolest, followed by Oregon, Connecticut, Vermont, Washington, Maine, West Virginia, and New Hampshire and Arkansas. All of those states actually prefer it to be 65 degrees or lower at night. Now, that's the cold side of the spectrum. And now, if you like it warm when you sleep, I'm sorry. I'm going to judge you. I'm going to judge you very, very harshly and be like, what? How? How is that even possible? So stick around, folks. We'll be talking about the other side of the sleep spectrum in just a few more minutes. Here's Paper Planes by M.I.A.

0: A little homesick, a little homesick for somebody.
1: I'll tell you what, I am definitely not homesick for North Carolina at the moment, simply because of the weather. It is roasting over there, and that makes me seriously wonder who uses a warm temperature to go to sleep at night. Because I'm sorry, I'm going to judge you, and I am going to judge you harshly, all right? It turns out Hawaii is the warmest state at 70 degrees. And what? Like, I know what I said earlier, that I tend to keep, you know, where I am at 70 degrees, give or take, if I can. But what? Seriously? All right. Florida is the next warmest, followed by Texas, Maryland, Arizona. Duh. At least Arizona. Anybody that's from Arizona that I've ever met, they always claim it's a dry heat. I don't care. I do not care at all. Heat is heat, okay? There's only so much you can do before police start asking you to come with them. I'm sorry. That's all I'm allowed to legally say about that on air. But we've got a few other stats as well. It turns out women are more likely than men to report overheating at night. And I mean, there's some science behind that as well. So fun fact, a little biology lesson here, and I'm free and open to correction. For guys, we usually have more blood at the extremities. So our arms, our legs, and our fingers. Women, on the other hand, they have all the blood vessels in their torso for obvious reasons of biology. Okay. So they run warm. Guys, no. We tend to run cold, which is why if anybody has ever shared a bed, they tend to go, oh my gosh, you're so warm. No. All right. It's also, you know, 22% of couples, they cannot agree on a bedroom temperature. And now it's gotten to the point where, like, there are some mattresses where you can set different temperatures for either side of the bed. Seriously? Really? 78% of Americans also run a fan to keep cool at night, including 40% of people who actually do it year round. I'm not one of those, really. Like I said, 70 is my sweet spot, hot or cold. It's either a warm 70 in the winter or a cold 70 in the summer. But the states that actually get the best sleep, which is how we're linking all of this together, it's Nevada, Indiana, Vermont, California, and South Dakota. Remember, folks, when it comes to sleep and sleep readiness, make sure you're putting down the devices at least an hour before bedtime. Use blue light filters on your devices to assist with winding down. And also establish a little bit of a routine as well. It helps to remind your brain that you're getting ready for bed and to help start switching off some of your emotions and stuff like that. Additionally, make sure you're cutting out the caffeine in the early afternoon. Sorry for the monster addicts out there. You can't do that. So make sure you are cutting caffeine. We'll be right back with more of your afternoon hangout in a few minutes.

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That's the Best Buy, Conan Gray. And don't go too far, folks, because the next hour of your afternoon hangout will start in just a few minutes.

0: Houston. President Trump still insisting that the Strait of Hormuz will be open soon.
1: Could happen. Tomorrow or the next day. A lot of progress has been made.
0: And that was last night as the president was headed to Las Vegas from California. The markets opened this hour with oil prices slightly higher. On Tuesday, there were just 8 crossings through the Strait of Hormuz and only 9 the day before that. ABC's Matt Rivers is in Amman, Jordan.
2: No word yet from Iranian leadership yet, but Iran has said repeatedly it would not agree to any deal that returns the strait to that open, unrestricted, toll-free way it operated before this war began. Meanwhile, things remain very tense in both the Strait of Hormuz and the nearby Red Sea. Overnight, Houthi rebels in Yemen saying they fired missiles at a Saudi tanker in the Red Sea after we saw 2 more ships targeted on Tuesday.
0: At the president's California Golf Club, an arrest, says ABC's Kana Whitworth.
3: Troubling allegations against a California man now facing state and federal charges after police say he was found with a loaded weapon at President Trump's golf course near Los Angeles. 38-year-old Janine John Taylor was said to be acting suspiciously on the grounds of Trump National Golf Course on July 31st, wearing an appearing to monitor security planning activities.
0: In the Democratic primary for Michigan's open Senate seat, progressive Abdul El-Sayed is claiming victory. However, the numbers are still very close. El-Sayed's opponent, moderate Haley Stevens, telling her supporters last night,
4: "We knew that this was going to be a close race. And that's exactly what we've got."
0: Ohio Republican Congressman Max Miller vowing he's not leaving his reelection race despite allegations that he abused his ex-wife and their daughter. Singer Barry Manilow abruptly canceling his concert in Kentucky last night. The same show was postponed back in March during his treatment for lung cancer. 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
6: I'm Seaman Colin Ryans. In the Republic of Korea, U.S. Army soldiers in augmentation to the United States Army soldiers gather for fellowship following the 251st U.S. Army Chaplain Corps birthday ceremony at Camp Humphreys. The ceremony commemorated the history and legacy of the U.S. Army Chaplain Corps. In Sri Lanka, the 6th iteration of Cooperation Afloat Readiness and Training concluded following a series of exercises and exchanges between the Sri Lanka Navy and the U.S. Navy. CARROT is designed to enhance maritime interoperability, strengthen partnerships, and promote regional security cooperation.

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1: Here's Steve DeSager.
2: The Atlanta Falcons gave running back Bijan Robinson a three-year extension worth over $50 million guaranteed. The Bears gave right tackle Darnell Wright a four-year contract extension worth over $90 million guaranteed. Ravens wide receiver Zay Flowers agreed to a four-year extension worth $108 million guaranteed. In college football's preseason coaches poll, Ohio State is number one, Oregon is number two. To Major League Baseball, Tampa Bay with two runs in the ninth and two in the 11th won at Colorado 9-7. Wins for Detroit and San Diego on the road. Home wins for Houston and the Cubs, who beat the Dodgers 5-1. LA has lost five straight. Even though Tarek Skubal was making his first start with his new team, he took the loss, allowing two runs in six innings. He had six strikeouts. Texas ended a six-game losing streak thanks to a run in the bottom of the ninth, beating the Giants 5-4. Boston won at sixth in a row. The Braves won their sixth straight.
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Good afternoon, everybody, and welcome back to your afternoon hangout here on AFN Bavaria, The Eagle. I am your host, the one, the only, Sergeant Michael Bradle, a.k.a. DJ Penguin, and some things have become a bit more socially acceptable nowadays. I'll be telling you what they are throughout the hour. Stick around, folks. We'll be right back.

right, so it's obviously 2026, so things have changed a little bit with how we view some things that were socially acceptable, not socially acceptable, stuff like that. And boy, oh boy, is this a long list. And on it, bringing a water bottle everywhere. Apparently, some people do not like this, and I can kind of see why with the explanation that they give. They said that someone, if we have guests over for a nice dinner, I will ask them, what can I get them to drink? And they just take their huge water bottle and just drop it on the table. They say they're good, they have their own water. And to them, the person that wrote this, that's weird. It's a rejection of hospitality. I can kind of see where they're coming from on this. I can kind of understand it, because I'm like, yeah, that's rude, all right? The etiquette goes both ways, all right? If you're visiting someone, you typically bring something for them, all right? Obviously, don't go all out with the gift, but in return, like, they're like, hey, can I get you something to drink? Don't be rude, all right? Please, please, please, all right? Look, I grew up in the South, and cotillion was a thing, and oh boy, did I have some rules of etiquette just drilled into my head, all right? So, yeah, don't be rude on that. However, I think we can kind of make an exception here at the moment. Obviously, the weather in Germany is what it is, so make sure that you are staying very hydrated, okay? If you are outside, please take time to just stay in the shade. Take breaks when performing work as needed, and also you can watch out for signs of heat-related illness. There is still a heat advisory in place, not only across Bavaria for Germany, but one has been issued through the alert system here on base. You can always find out more by using the My Army Post app or visiting the U.S. Army Garrison Bavaria Facebook page.

0: 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Girl, are you moving in or out? There's nothing in here. I can barely tell that anyone lives in this room. What do you mean? I have a bed and a table and I see what you mean.
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don't forget, folks, that at 5 p.m., we're going to have a very special guest on our Better in Bavaria show. 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And also, don't forget that the Hohenfels Clinic will be conducting back-to-school child and youth services and sports physicals on August 11th and the 27th from 1 p.m. to 4:30 p.m. Appointments are required. 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

0: Guys are a little bit luckier. 92 degrees, mostly cloudy with a low of 67. Can we please get some cloud cover over here? Can you send that to us, please? Pretty please? The road conditions in the area remain green. Be aware, however, that this may change at any time. Please drive safe and drive to arrive. And finally, your exchange rate is brought to you by the AFN Go app, where you don't just get the exchange rate, you also get your favorite DJs, such as my counterpart DJ Apollo with your morning scramble here on AFN Bavaria, and myself, DJ Penguin, with your afternoon hangout. But it's not just the DJs, too. It's also your favorite artists and your favorite music. Courtesy of the AFN Go app, your exchange rate is $1 gets you 85 euro cents, and 1 euro gets you $1.11. We have got your radio news and more of your afternoon hangout coming up next. AFN Bavaria Radio News. I'm Sergeant Michael Bradle. Army Community Service recently held a virtual thrift savings plan training in Rose Barracks, Germany. Here's a Staff Sergeant Maxine Bain with the story.
1: In order to increase readiness, Army Community Service offers many financial services to soldiers in order to ensure they are financially secure. Patricia Mallard, the Financial Readiness Program Specialist at ACS, talked with American Forces Network about the basics of the Thrift Savings Plan.
2: A Thrift Savings Plan is the government's 401k. It's a retirement plan for our soldiers and, by the way, also for our GS employees who would like to save and invest money for their retirement.
1: Due to soldiers encountering career milestones such as permanent change of station, birth of a child, or marriage, Mallard also explained the importance of taking the vesting in the TSP class.
2: We are mandated to provide to our soldiers when they hit a certain milestone in their career. The ones who are in the blended retirement system, they are automatically in the TSP, automatically enrolled in the TSP. And that class particularly talks about the matching that service members receive when they are in the blended retirement system and the matching that goes into their TSP account. It also talks about the different funds. And we also talk about how to enroll, because we also see that people have issues with even getting into the account.
1: For more information on Army Community Service, visit the USAG Bavaria website.
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That's Yukon by Justin Bieber as part of your afternoon hangout here on AFN Bavaria The Eagle. And we are continuing down the list of things that were not socially acceptable, but now are or still aren't socially acceptable. We had bringing a water bottle everywhere. That's actually at the bottom of the list, believe it or not. But we've got betting and gambling as something that is now considered socially acceptable. Things like sports betting and prediction markets. I think it goes without saying, if you are going to gamble, please do so responsibly. If you know somebody that is possibly screaming into debt, please ensure that they get the help they need. This is a reminder that when it comes to our security clearance checks, they take debt into account. And if they are consistently in debt and unable to pay it off, unable or unwilling, I should say, they now run the risk of having their security clearance revoked at any level. So if you see something, say something, do something. If you feel that you need help, please reach out to Behavioral Health for assistance, but also check out the programs available through ACS to help get your finances back in order. Elsewhere on the list, open guilt-free cheating. And by this, we mean cheating academically. There has always been cheating on tests and assignments. However, the use of artificial intelligence and online resources is no longer bad. It's seen as another faster way of getting it done and over with. Look, all right, this goes for kids. This goes for adults that are continuing their education. Don't cheat, okay? Please don't, all right? Don't rely on AI. Please, as my mother would say, if I ever had a question, she'd tell me to go look it up. And that's what I did, all right? Sure, I'm a product of the 90s, but that's where it got me. And you know what? I think I'm a better person for it. We've got another thing on the list here as well. Being on your phone while socializing. It's now completely normal for someone to be on their phone while having a conversation with someone. I think that I am guilty of this. I think pretty much everybody is guilty of this. Look, take some time away from your devices, all right? Check out what's available through ODR or MWR and take the opportunity to go out and touch some grass. We'll be right back with more items on this socially acceptable list in just a few minutes.

That is the Backstreet Boys with Bottle Up. And we are moving further and further down the list of things that were socially acceptable, are now socially acceptable, or never have been socially acceptable. And now we come to the real reason why I am talking about this. All right. Posting photos of your kids online. And not only are people less concerned about sharing images of their own kids, but other family members, other parents, and even children's schools seem less hesitant about posting photos online. And now we have location sharing. It used to feel creepy, but now many people have at least one app that will show people right where they are. And in fact, parents might use this as a method to help make sure that their kids are where they're supposed to be when they said they're supposed to be there, stuff like that. Needless to say, these things can get into really sketchy territory really, really, really quick, especially when it comes to social media and online safety, or rather physical security as well. When it comes to uploading photos on the internet, please make sure that you have geotagging turned off. This means that if somebody were to grab the photos that you post, they would be unable to determine your location, regardless of where you post from. Additionally, if you are going on a trip or something of that nature, do not broadcast to the entire world that you are going on a trip. Do not share those family photos until you have come back from your trip. You are walking in the door. Otherwise, that is a beautiful invitation for people with less than good intentions to break in and make off with some of your highly prized items. Additionally, please make sure that when it comes to deployments and things of that nature, or even exercises, do not post about them. All right, I understand. You want your significant other to come home, want them to come home safe. However, in order to do that, please make sure that you are not posting about their deployment or about their exercise online. To amend a saying from World War II, loose tweets sink fleets.

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the adults continuing their education, we have got a back-to-class grilling for students. 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That's Rose Barracks Building 223. Don't go too far, folks, because the next hour of your afternoon hangout will start in just a few minutes.

0: AFN Bavaria, the Eagle. Lock it in and crank it up. Our music is so hot, you might just break out in a sweat. Serving America's best.
1: Progressive, backed by socialists, is a step closer to the Senate. I'm Dave Anthony, Fox News. The Associated Press has just called the race in Michigan for Abdul El-Sayed as the winner of the Democratic primary, hours after he had declared victory on X over Congresswoman Haley Stevens. Then El-Sayed told MS Now,
2: "We understand that that she still wants to hold on to a path. We're focused on trying to figure out how we bring the party together to defeat Mike Rogers in November."
1: And we expect to hear from El-Sayed at a news conference in about a half hour. Votes are still being counted, mostly in the Detroit area, with El-Sayed holding about a 1 percentage point lead over Haley Stevens. President Trump posted a short time ago, "Wayne County is one of the most corrupt voting areas in the U.S. The president also again supported Mike Rogers, the Republican, in that Michigan Senate race. Republicans have to pick a new candidate in North Carolina. Congressman Chuck Edwards, in an early morning X post, ended his campaign for re-election after the House Ethics Committee recommended he be censured over sexual harassment allegations. Now to the Middle East.
3: Right now, the Israelis are conducting new airstrikes against Hezbollah in southern Lebanon after what were described to Fox News as severe ceasefire violations. This does come as President Trump says he believes a deal with Iran could be reached as early as today. In an interview with Fox News, the president said that talks happened all day on Tuesday and that things are looking very good.
1: That's Fox's Trey Yingston, Tel Aviv. That deal aims to get oil and other shipping flowing fully through the Strait of Hormuz, and the pause in U.S. bombing has led oil prices lower and to a big stock market surge. The Dow is up another 600 plus points to new all-time high. The president is again predicting gas will get back down under $3 a gallon. He's in Las Vegas. He'll speak at a casino later today.
4: President Trump has been hitting swing states with an economic pitch pointing to tax cuts. But polls show the cost of living is a top issue for voters who by wide margins disapprove of the president's handling of the economy.
1: That's Jared Halpert, America's
5: stories from Federal News Network. The Defense Department has failed to comply with federal improper payment requirements for the fifth consecutive year. A new audit found DOD did not adequately assess the risk of its improper and unknown payments, publish reliable improper payment estimates, or report improper payment estimates of less than 10% of required programs. The Inspector General did say, however, that the department has improved its compliance by restructuring its payment integrity portfolio to better identify high-risk payments. The Army is overhauling how it treats discrimination and harassment complaints. Beginning later this year, the service will no longer allow soldiers to anonymously file allegations of discrimination or harassment with military equal opportunity offices. Instead, EO offices can process claims while keeping soldiers' personal information confidential. For more on these stories, visit federalnewsnetwork.com. I'm Michelle Sandiford.
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7: The Atlanta Falcons gave running back Bijan Robinson a 3-year extension worth over $50 million guaranteed. The Bears gave right tackle Darnell Wright a 4-year contract extension worth over $90 million guaranteed. Ravens wide receiver Zay Flowers agreed to a 4-year extension worth $108 million guaranteed. In college football's preseason coaches poll, Ohio State is number one, Oregon is number two. To Major League Baseball, Tampa Bay with 2 runs in the 9th and 2 in the 11th won at Colorado 9-7. Wins for Detroit and San Diego on the road. Home wins for Houston and the Cubs, who beat the Dodgers 5-1. LA has lost 5 straight. Even though Tarek Skubal was making his first start with his new team, he took the loss, allowing 2 runs in 6 innings. He had 6 strikeouts. Texas ended a 6-game losing streak thanks to a run in the bottom of the 9th, beating the Giants 5-4. Boston won it 6th in a row. The Braves won their 6th straight.
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Good afternoon, everyone, and welcome into your afternoon hangout here on AFN Bavaria, the Eagle. I am your host, Sergeant Michael Bradle, a.k.a. DJ Penguin. One more hour to go before Better in Bavaria, so stick around, folks. We'll be right back.

That is Madonna's Into the Groove as part of your afternoon hangout here on AFN Bavaria, The Eagle. And don't forget that we are going to be having the Better in Bavaria show in just over 40 minutes. And we're going to have a very, very special guest on as well. So for this hour, in addition to our usual Don't Be Stupid story, we have got the most streams, Rented Lips, the most streamed shows of the first half of 2026, along with how many minutes they have been streamed. So for the top 10, naturally we have got Bob's Burgers and Family Guy, 15.01 billion minutes for Bob's Burgers, 15.96 for Family Guy. I'm going to personally admit that I think Family Guy went downhill somewhere after season 3, but that's just me. We've got SpongeBob SquarePants at 16.89 billion. Love me some classic SpongeBob. And we also have Bridgerton as well at 17.15 billion minutes. There are other shows on this list as well. So in order to check them out, I encourage you to head over to your app store to pick up the AFN Now app. And through that app, you can watch your favorite movies, your favorite TV shows, no matter where you are in Europe, but you can also get them for your mobile devices as well. 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
1: Alrighty, folks, here we go with your final weather update for your afternoon hangout here on AFN Bavaria, the Eagle. If you're located in Grafenwöhr and Vilsack, it's currently 91 degrees and fair with a low of 63 headed your way. If you're out in Garmisch, it's 90 degrees and sunny with a low of 61. And if you're out in Hohenfels, 92 degrees with a low of 65, your conditions are fair. If you're out in Ansbach, lucky guys, showers in the vicinity, currently 91 degrees with a low of 67. Can you send some of that weather to us, please? The road conditions in the area remain green. Be aware, however, this may change at any time. Please drive safe and drive to arrive. And finally, your exchange rate is brought to you by the AFN Go app. $1 gets you 85 euro cents, and 1 euro gets you $1.11. We've got your radio news and more of your afternoon hangout coming up next. AFN Bavaria Radio News. I'm Sergeant Michael Bradel. 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Here's Staff Sergeant Maxine Bain with the story.
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3: A Thrift Savings Plan is the government's 401k. It's a retirement plan

0: Due to soldiers encountering career milestones such as permanent change of station, birth of a child, or marriage, Mollard also explained the importance of taking the vesting in the TSP class.
1: We are mandated to provide to our soldiers when they hit a certain milestone in their career. The ones who are in the blended retirement system, they are automatically in the TSP, automatically enrolled in the TSP. And that class particularly talks about the matching that service members receive when they are in the blended retirement system and the matching that goes into their TSP account. It also talks about the different funds. And we also talk about how to enroll, because we also see that people have issues with even getting into the account.
0: For more information on Army Community Service, visit the USAG Bavaria website.
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5: The soundtrack for your service.

It's a beautiful destination in Europe. That was Chainsmokers and Paris. Now we are continuing down the list of the most streamed shows. I tell you, say that five times fast. For the first half of 2026, we have got The Big Bang Theory. Yes, I love The Big Bang Theory. It's great. And I think it's also starting to make a comeback, especially with the arrival of Stuart Fails to Save the World or Save the Universe. I believe it fails to save the universe. But we have also got Grey's Anatomy as well as The Pitt and Bluey on Disney Plus. We already know that our kids love it, but topping the list, naturally, it's Stranger Things. Loath as I am to promote another streaming service, but you know what? I'm just going to promote our own. So I'll tell you what. To see these shows and more, I want you to do something for me. I want you to take your phone out. If you're driving, do not do this. 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And not only that, while you're doing that, pick up the AFN Go app, because you can listen to your favorite DJs, such as myself, DJ Penguin, here with your afternoon hangout, and my counterpart, DJ Apollo, with our morning scramble here on AFN Bavaria, the Eagle. 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

That was Ray and Hans Zimmer, the Click Clack Symphony. And what kind of a show would it be if I did not have a lesson in not doing stupid things? And this one, oh boy, is it a doozy. If you're driving without an ID, obviously you can get in trouble. But if you're driving with a fake ID, you're definitely in trouble. And if you're caught driving with 12 IDs, good luck to you, my friend. I don't think you're going anywhere anytime fast. A 28-year-old woman was pulled over in Florida, and she confused the officer when she tried to explain that she didn't have her ID, she never had an ID, was from New York, but wasn't born there. Not a single bit of that was true. Turns out she's Canadian and had 12 different driver's licenses in her car, all of them featuring her picture, but with different names and dates of birth. As of right now, it is unclear if she had any other criminal plans with those IDs. She was charged with fraudulent use of personal information, driving without a license, and providing a false name. As always, as I say on the show, don't do stupid things. If you have to ask yourself, is what I'm going to do going to have an impact on my life, my career, my health, my finances, my reputation, the reputations of others? Basically, is it going to give First Sergeant an absolute headache? Chances are you should not even be doing that in the first place. So, as we say, don't be stupid. Here's the Bangles, Maniac Monday.

0: Are you always reaching for coffee or an energy drink? 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Remember, sleep is just as important as diet and exercise. Always try to get between 7 and 8 hours of sleep, and don't forget to put the electronics down at least 1 hour before bedtime. For more information on sleep and Army readiness, talk to your doctor or reach out to your local Army Wellness Center.
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6: On, see that girl? On, there's just something about her. I just.

That was Cat's Eye, Gabriella, closing out this hour of your afternoon hangout here on AFN Bavaria, The Eagle. But don't go too far, folks, because the Better in Bavaria show will be starting in just a few more minutes. Don't forget to tune in tomorrow for your morning scramble with DJ Apollo. We'll be right back, folks.

0: Preston. In Michigan, a progressive Democrat has won over his more moderate opponent in the primary for the state's open Senate race. The Associated Press is projecting that Abdul El-Sayed has defeated Congresswoman Haley Stevens, who had the support of the Democratic Party behind her. ABC political director Avery Harper now looking forward to November.
1: Haley Stevens had support of Gretchen Whitmer, of Democratic leadership in Washington, D.C. Are those folks going to embrace El-Sayed? This is a seat that Democrats have to win in November if they want to take control of the Senate. They need to hold every single seat that they have and flip four. This is a must-hold seat for them.
0: El-Sayed ran on a platform of Medicare for All, lowering the cost of living and rejecting Israel's war in Gaza. Haley Stevens has called to congratulate him, saying she will support him against Mike Rogers in November. President Trump said last night he thought the Strait of Hormuz would be reopening either today or tomorrow. So far, though, nothing from Iran. The signs could be there soon, says ABC News contributor and former Defense Department official Mick Mulroy.
2: So we're looking for any indications. Usually comes from their state-supported media outlets that there's something happening, so that they've agreed to something, that the Iranians are now more positive, talking about and acknowledging, for example, that there are actual negotiations taking place.
0: After a devastating several days, some families in the burn zone of Spokane, Washington are returning to find nothing. ABC's Alex Stone is there.
3: Some of the evacuation orders are beginning to be lifted or reduced, and so many families are coming home to just everything gone, and they've got to make decisions. What are they going to do? Are they going to rebuild and stay here? Are they going to go somewhere else, take the insurance money, sell the land, and go?
0: Right. Russian attacks on Ukraine's capital, killing 17 people, wounding dozens more in Kyiv. It's believed the country's air defense has failed. 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
4: Here are your top stories from Federal News Network. The Defense Department has failed to comply with federal improper payment requirements for the fifth consecutive year. A new audit found DOD did not adequately assess the risk of its improper and unknown payments, publish reliable improper payment estimates, or report improper payment estimates of less than 10% of required programs. The Inspector General did say, however, that the department has improved its compliance by restructuring its payment integrity portfolio to better identify high-risk payments. The Army is overhauling how it treats discrimination and harassment complaints. Beginning later this year, the service will no longer allow soldiers to anonymously file allegations of discrimination or harassment with military equal opportunity offices. Instead, EO offices can process claims while keeping soldiers' personal information confidential. For more on these stories, visit federalnewsnetwork.com. I'm Michelle Sandiford.
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6: The Atlanta Falcons gave running back Bijan Robinson a three-year extension worth over $50 million guaranteed. The Bears gave right tackle Darnell Wright a four-year contract extension worth over $90 million guaranteed. Ravens wide receiver Zay Flowers agreed to a four-year extension worth $108 million guaranteed. In college football's preseason coaches poll, Ohio State is number one, Oregon is number two. To Major League Baseball, Tampa Bay with two runs in the ninth and two in the 11th won at Colorado 9-7. Wins for Detroit and San Diego on the road. Home wins for Houston and the Cubs, who beat the Dodgers 5-1. LA has lost five straight. Even though Tarek Skubal was making his first start with his new team, he took the loss, allowing two runs in six innings. He had six strikeouts. Texas ended a six-game losing streak thanks to a run in the bottom of the ninth, beating the Giants 5-4. Boston won it sixth in a row. The Braves won their sixth straight.
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8: What's up, Bavaria? 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And Penguin, thank you so much. It's great to be back in the studio with you this evening. And we got a really special guest with us tonight. Ladies and gentlemen, it's my pleasure to introduce Colonel Derek Druin, our brand new garrison commander. Welcome, sir.
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8: 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Hey, listen, we're going to take a quick break, sir, and we come back, and we've got a great show for you all out there, Bavaria.

0: Whether you're going our way or not, it's too late now because you're along for the ride. What's up, Bavaria? It's your friendly neighborhood DGC Dwayne Key here. And I'm in the studio with Colonel Derek Druin, our brand new garrison commander. Sir, welcome to your very first Veteran Bavaria radio show.
1: Yeah, Dwayne, it's great to be here.
0: Sir, you know, welcome aboard to the team. You know, you took command on the 14th of July and you hit the ground running. So much to talk about. You know, so let's get right into it. You know, tell the community a little bit about you, you know, where you're from and how you got to this point.
1: All right, yeah, sure. I'm originally from New Hampshire. I commissioned the Army in 2003. Really soon after, went to Iraq, and I've done three tours there, one to Afghanistan, another to Kuwait, and finally to Poland. So, you know, a long road, but it is, you know, my first time here in Europe, and okay. I'm really excited about it. With what we've seen over the last couple weeks, just really amazed at the architecture, the environment, the community, and the people in this garrison.
0: Yeah, fantastic, sir. And, you know, I got to tell you, you know, what a great, great privilege it is, you know, first time in Europe to come to Bavaria, you know, first. You know, when we say it's better in Bavaria, that holds true in so many areas. And you talked a little bit about it, right? You know, the environment, the people, the architecture. You know, this place has a flavor of its own, and it can leave so many lasting impressions on you at first. So talking about impressions, what's on your mind when you think about these first couple of weeks here in Bavaria?
1: Well, we've had a lot of key events, several of them, you know, with massive community support, whether it was down at the Friendship Day in Garmisch earlier this month, or we just celebrated Volksfest here in Grafenwöhr. It is amazing how many people come together for these events, both within our community of military members and families, but also outside the community. And, and the network we have here in Bavaria is unlike I've ever seen any other garrison.
0: Yeah, you know, partnership really goes a long way in making this garrison and the community that surrounds it, you know, and the community that we serve so fantastic. You know, you talk about that a little bit and just how so many folks come together to make these things successful. You know, it's not like we grow people, you know, just for the sake of the efforts, but it's the same people who are, you know, delivering the front door services, right? Who stop doing what they're doing for a time to make the other things happen. And that's what makes it so special. So that being said, you know, what about everything you've seen from the team so far has stood out to you the most?
1: Well, this is one of the biggest garrisons in Europe and, you know, a geographically separated garrison that, you know, has multiple different communities. I'm still trying to learn my way around here, but it is, as we go through and tour the different locations and meet the different teams, it is great to see people cross paths over and over again. So I think there is a tight community, and I think what stands out to me is even for Volksfest here at Grafenwöhr, we had some of our staff from Hohenfels come up and support. So, you know, this relationship is very good across the garrison, and it's something we want to continue to focus on.
0: Right on. Yeah, yes, sir, I agree with you. You know, many small parts, moving parts of this great big community that still managed to feel like a hometown and, you know, and a really tight-knit team. I agree with you. That's fantastic. So, you know, we're going to come back, sir, and get some more of your thoughts and impressions and then talk a little more about, you know, where you want to go from here, you know, because you've really inherited such a fast moving, complex, and really the best garrison in Europe. And so we really want to talk to you some more about that. So it's great to have you here on the show, sir. Thank you so much. Penguin, I think we got some more music coming up, man.
2: Oh, yes, we do. We got Now That We Found Love, Heavy D.
0: Oh, yes, sir. Boys. The classic.

0: heart. I'm going to be Captain Obvious here because there's a clear message in there. I really do appreciate that song there, Penguin, because this Bavaria Garrison team, we built the city, right? With a little bit of blood, sweat, tears, and definitely on some rock and roll. So I appreciate that. Shout out to the entire Garrison Bavaria team and the community listening to us right now. Hey, everybody, it's me. It's your DGC, Dwayne Key, and I'm in the studio with Colonel Druin, USAG Bavaria Garrison Commander. Sir, welcome back after the break.
1: All right, thanks, Dwayne.
0: Yeah, so we were talking about before we went on break, just your first impressions of some of the events that you've seen the Garrison execute, pull off in your time here. One of those that you mentioned was the Volksfest. Over 70,000 people in attendance.
1: 70,000 over the course of the weekend, so the 3 days, but and a lot of repeat people each day coming back, so really solid event with great community support from our local German community, our units who provided static displays, both from the U.S. Army, the Bundeswehr. We had vendors and rides and food tents from our units that also were able to take part. So I think this is really a demonstration of how tight this community is and how integrated we are with our local German population.
0: Yeah, I agree, sir. And speaking of that part right there, let's talk about the opening ceremony of the Volksfest for a moment, right? Yeah. First time in Europe, first time in Germany, and seeing, a Volksfest live, let alone opening one, right? So, but also up on the stage, we're surrounded by host nation partners, right? Mm-hmm. From the Bavarian state level all the way down to the local level. What does that say to you, again, when you're reflecting back on that and thinking already about how you want to move forward? What does that moment right there say to you about the expression of partnership and friendship?
1: Well, I think that the Germans are very supportive of our presence here, especially in Bavaria. And you saw that with the Bavarian state interior minister being present as our VIP, tapping the keg and providing a speech. But the Bavarian state parliament and government is a key partner for us. And I think they want to demonstrate their commitment to us as much as we demonstrate our commitment to the area and to NATO.
0: Right on, sir. So let's talk about demonstrations of commitment, right? And just and where Colonel Druin sees, the Garrison moving forward over the next 2 years, right? Because that time's going to fly by. Like, I think it's already on the calendar when our last show is going to be. But with the time that you're going to be here with us, where do you see the Garrison going from here?
1: Yeah, I think there's really three things that I want to focus on. Yeah. One is to continue to improve our Garrison's unique capabilities. Yeah. This is the number one OCONUS garrison in the United States Army. Mm-hmm. We have the biggest population, the biggest training areas, best ranges.
0: Yeah.
1: And so there are unique capabilities that we need to continue to support and improve. And so I think commitment from the United States military, as well as the Bavarian and German governments, will continue to do that. Mm-hmm. The second is to build and maintain relationships that have endured for since 1945 when we came and occupied, and now we've made a permanent presence.
0: Yeah.
1: And so those relationships strengthen our community, both on our side as well as the German side. And I think that's important that we maintain that. And then the final thing I want to do is provide exceptional support to our units, our soldiers, our families. And we have a very large retiree population here in Bavaria. And, look to build readiness, increase lethality for our units here.
0: Absolutely.
1: And provide the support that they really need so that they can get focused on their missions.
0: Absolutely, sir. I really appreciate you, definitely co-signing on to all of that, and really appreciate you, mentioning all those things. And with regards to the relationships, just carry plenty of hand sanitizer, make sure your wrist is good and strong, because you'll be shaking a lot of hands. Like, we still got a lot of places to get you. And so, listen, I really do appreciate those thoughts. So we're going to come back and talk a little bit more about those, about the vision and what you're most looking forward to, because you talked about what you want to do. But let's talk a little bit when we come back about what you're most looking forward to, if you can even put a pin on that just yet.
1: Okay.
0: So right on. Hey, Bavaria, we're going to take another break. Somebody picked the next two songs. If they're good songs, I picked them. What do we got?
2: What does that say about me, sir?
0: If they're great songs, you picked them. How's that?
2: You know what? I'll take it. We've got Outkast by Hey Ya.
0: Yes.

0: All right, here in the studio with Colonel Derek Druin and DJ Penguin, keeping Nickelback sales alive.
1: I've got to be the only person that's doing that right now.
0: Much love to you, man. I really do appreciate you. It's great to be in the studio with AFN. We really do appreciate you helping us tell the Bavaria community story all the time. So thank you so much to you and everyone else here in the studio that does what you do for us and for this community. Sir, you know, just another example of the partnerships that you're talking about and just how, you know, this team of teams works to serve the community.

0: And so before the break, we were talking a little bit about Volksfest and just how impressed you were with the team and the community partnerships and, you know, the three things that you want to continue to do, right? What your vision, where are you going? So this might be kind of a dangerous question to ask, you know, but with what you can see on the calendar right now and as you look forward and continue to plan out the vision for the way forward, what do you think you're looking forward to the most?
1: You know, for me, I think I'm still assessing where we're at and what falls under my purview.
0: Yeah.
1: Because this is a massive garrison.
0: Yeah.
1: And a lot of folks, we're the, you know, again, the largest garrison in Europe.
0: Mm-hmm.
1: We have about 4,000 employees. So we're the fifth largest employer in this local region.
0: Mm-hmm.
1: And so meeting the team across our subordinate communities is really an important part of what I'm looking to do over the next couple weeks.
0: Yeah.
1: And, as I do that, I think I'll discover what is important to the community and then try to leverage that so that we can put emphasis and make things better here.
0: Yeah, okay. That's great. And you know what, sir, I really appreciate, you know, you said, you know, you're still assessing and you talk a little bit about the size of this garrison. You know, coming from an armor background, right, and having seen, you know, garrison commanders, you know, from other branches, you know, throughout my time, you know, as the DGC and just with the MCOM team, I don't think there's any one experience that prepares garrison commanders for this experience, you know. So prior to taking over a garrison command, let me ask you this, you know, what experiences did you have with garrisons before you got here?
1: I think the closest, other than being just living on a garrison,
0: right,
1: and being a community member, is as a Division G3 down at Fort Stewart, owning the responsibility for Fort Stewart and Hunter Army Airfield, and working with the DPTMS team that is responsible for a lot of the ranges and training support. So that was my closest interaction prior to this.
0: Yeah.
1: Unfortunately for the Army, we don't have a real strong pipeline for officers or even NCOs to work inside a garrison before they come to our senior level positions.
0: Yeah.
1: So, it's a learning experience, but I think my background, you know, primarily as an armor officer, I was also an engineer for a time. Most of my units I've been in are cavalry units, so there's a lot of goodness, I think, with the being able to be comfortable in an uncomfortable situation, being in areas where you don't really know exactly what's going on, but you put a lot of trust and confidence in your subordinates as a cavalryman.
0: Yeah.
1: And leveraging that is something that I think I need to do with a vast garrison, a large garrison like this one.
0: Yeah, right on, sir. You know, thanks so much for sharing, you know, also a little bit more about, you know, about you in that answer too. Yeah, and I agree with you. You know, one thing I tell folks sometimes is, you know, coming to a garrison for the first time can be like trying to learn Mandarin on Mars, right? You know, there's really no... there's no 101 session to kind of get you cooking. So, you know, let's talk about, you know, things that are, you know, coming up as we're, you know, getting closer, you know, to the end of the show here. But, you know, looking forward to meeting the people. Heard you loud and clear. And they're also super excited to meet you. I think you got some time coming up down in Hohenfels for a little bit. I hear tell they got some really cool stuff laid on for you. But let's talk about out in the community, right? You know, what are some of the events coming up that you've got your eye on that you're excited to?
1: Yeah, we got a couple. So, we've got intramural softball coming up with MWR, intramural soccer. So for the 14th to 16th of August here at Tower Barracks, we're going to be running the MCOM Europe softball championship for all of Europe. So really excited to support that. Intramural soccer, that'll be 1 to 3 September.
0: Okay.
1: So looking forward to those events.
0: Okay, fantastic. It'll be a good time.
2: All right, folks. So we have got, it's almost back to school, but we've got schools out by Alice Cooper in the spirit of, I think, the next events that might be coming up on our programming.
0: Well done. I see what you did there.

0: up, y'all? Hey, we're back here in the studio for the Better in Bavaria radio show. Sir, I've been having a blast, you know, welcoming you to the show. Thank you so much for taking the time to be with us, and it's great to have you meet the community.
1: Yeah, Dwayne, we've been working for several weeks together, and yeah. I didn't know you had this talent either, so this is a great surprise, and really happy to be here.
0: Yeah, well, Penguin and the team really pulled it out of me, things I didn't know about myself until I took the job. But it's fantastic. So before, you know, we went to the break, you know, we were talking about things that you're looking forward to and really the community event. So you're, you know, part of, you know, what we do as part of the Garrison leadership team is we're out and about all the time, right, supporting the community and showing ourselves at events. So what are some other calendar events you've got your eye on and you're looking forward to?
1: Yeah, so on the 20th of August down at Hohenfels, we've got the MWR and Armed Forces Entertainment Is It Was Me game show.
0: Okay.
1: So that'll be a great event to bring that community together. Mm-hmm. We've got 9/11 coming up, so there's a couple fun runs, 9/11 memorial runs, I should say, both down at Garmisch, here at Tower Barracks. So, you know, I think those are really important that we support those.
0: Agreed.
1: Just based on the history we have at that time.
0: Right.
1: The final thing, though, is the first day of school.
0: Yeah.
1: 17 August is coming up, and that'll be the K through 12 first day across all our garrisons. So looking to support DOEA and our teachers and families as they get back to the books.
0: Absolutely. Hey, vacation's over, people. So, looking forward to that. You know, I know we spent some time earlier in the week with our DOEA partners, you know, talking about all the great activities that they've got planned, you know, for the kids, including like the high-fiving and welcoming back at the doors. I know you will be at a couple of schools. I'll be here on Vilsack, joining the Vilsack High School team. Looking forward to doing that. And I got to tell you, you know, those teachers, you know, our educators, you know, our DOEA partners, they do a fantastic job welcoming the students back. And listen, folks, you know, there's so much to see and do out here in Bavaria. And just because we're coming back to school, like you said, sir, there's still no shortage of stuff to do. So, you know, you heard about all the MWR events that are going on. So check us out on the webpages. Feel free to sign up, get registered for all the memorial runs and the ceremonies that are going on. And so that way you can be counted and we make sure we save a spot for you. So, I really appreciate the recap on the events. And, you know, we are almost at the end already of your very first ever Better in Bavaria radio show. How do you feel?
1: I feel pretty good.
0: Good. Yeah. All right. So you ready to run the show all by yourself and moving forward?
1: Oh, I don't know.
0: Even on the ones and twos back there. So we're going to kick Penguin to the side.
2: About to say, give me a day off, sir.
0: One day off. Okay. Hey, listen, Bavaria, it's been so much fun. We're going to take one more quick break and then we're going to come back and wish you all a pleasant evening.
2: And we have by request, as usual, by Mr. Dwayne Key. We got I Would Die For You.
0: I love this song.

0: Pacer. A great time in the studio with you tonight. You know, I've really enjoyed it. In the past 3 weeks, I've really been a blast already. It's been a great pleasure to welcome you on board, show you the team, you know, get you familiar with what it is that we do here to make life better in Bavaria. So, sir, what's your thoughts, closing comments, you know, as we wrap up your very first ever Better in Bavaria radio show?
1: Well, this has been a great experience, so I got to thank you and DJ Penguin for hosting and bringing me on. You know, my thoughts right now is I am super glad to be here. The warm welcome we've received from the community has been outstanding. My job, though, is to serve this community and strengthen it wherever we can.
0: Yep.
1: Maintain that position of number one Oconus Garrison, support our units and our families, and then, you know, retain the individual cultures that we have at our three main areas, which is the Tower Rose Barracks area, the Hohenfels area, and then the Garmisch area, which is just a beautiful place to go down to if you haven't been in a while. Really appreciate being here, and thanks for everything.
0: Fantastic, sir. Again, sir, welcome aboard. It's our absolute pleasure. And we also got to say thanks again to our hosts, you know, so really appreciate you, Penguin. And Bavaria, you know, listen, check us out on our socials. English is hard sometimes, Penguin.
2: It is. I can agree with that. Tongue-tied.
0: Check us out on our socials and our web pages. Ours are still standing. We will survive. Thank you, Miss Gloria Gaynor. We'll play that the next time we're on the show. And, you know, we appreciate all that you do. Check us out. Look after yourselves. Stay hydrated. Stay cool. And thanks for making us better in Bavaria.

0: it's ought to win. I'm Carmen Roberts, Fox News. Democratic voters in Michigan made a hard left turn and chose Dr. Abdul El-Sayed over Congresswoman Haley Stevens in the race for the U.S. Senate.
1: What we showed is that the power of our many is greater than the power of their money.
0: El-Sayed, who campaigned strong for Medicare for All, will face former Republican Congressman Mike Rogers in November for the open Senate seat.
1: Mike Rogers is a guy who, believe it or not, went back to Florida so he could lick every single boot Donald Trump owns to beg for his endorsement. I'm so sorry. If you want a senator who's going to lick some boots, fine, go vote for Mike Rogers. But if you want a senator who's going to stand up to Donald Trump, then you've got your option right here.
0: President Trump calls El-Sayed's victory great news for the Republican Party and labeled him a communist loser who hates Jews and Israel. Also in Michigan, the AP calls the race for Democrat Donovan McKinney in the primary for a U.S. House and for progressive William Lawrence in another House primary. The U.S. and Iran could work out a deal today. That's President Trump's optimistic assessment of talks to reopen the Strait of Hormuz to oil and shipping, and also continuing to press Tehran to give up its nuclear program.
2: If they back out again, they're going to get hit really hard. You know, they know that. They understand that.
0: And this, as some analysts estimate, that the U.S. has used more than half of its stockpiles in key certain munitions in that conflict. U.S. crude is hovering around a cooler $75 a barrel over the possibility of reopening the strait, and that is helping gas move lower. AAA says the national average inched down overnight to $4.08 a gallon. And that is still 28 cents higher than a month ago. And on Wall Street, the Dow is surging past yesterday's record close, now up 417 points. S&P and NASDAQ lower. 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
4: I'm Seaman Colin Ryans. In the Republic of Korea, U.S. Army soldiers and Korean augmentation to the United States Army soldiers gather for fellowship following the 251st U.S. Army Chaplain Corps birthday ceremony at Camp Humphreys. The ceremony commemorated the history and legacy of the U.S. Army Chaplain Corps. In Sri Lanka, the sixth iteration of Cooperation Afloat Readiness and Training concluded following a series of exercises and exchanges between the Sri Lanka Navy and the U.S. Navy. CARAT is designed to enhance maritime interoperability, strengthen partnerships, and promote regional security cooperation. In Hawaii, U.S. Navy Admiral Steve Kohler, commander of U.S. Pacific Fleet, welcomed Yokosuka Mayor Katsuaki Kamiji during a visit to Joint Base Pearl Harbor Hickam. The meeting highlighted Yokosuka's vital role in the U.S.-Japan alliance and reinforced the two nations' commitment to a free and open Indo-Pacific. This has been your Pacific Pulse. I'm Seaman Colin Ryan.
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5: The Atlanta Falcons gave running back Bijan Robinson a three-year extension worth over $50 million guaranteed. The Bears gave right tackle Darnell Wright a four-year contract extension worth over $90 million guaranteed. Ravens wide receiver Zay Flowers agreed to a four-year extension worth $108 million guaranteed. In college football's preseason coaches poll, Ohio State is number one, Oregon is number two. To Major League Baseball, Tampa Bay with two runs in the ninth and two in the 11th won at Colorado 9-7. Wins for Detroit and San Diego on the road. Home wins for Houston and the Cubs, who beat the Dodgers 5-1. LA has lost five straight. Even though Tarek Skubal was making his first start with his new team, he took the loss, allowing two runs in six innings. He had six strikeouts. Texas ended a six-game losing streak thanks to a run in the bottom of the ninth, beating the Giants 5-4. Boston won it sixth in a row. The Braves won their sixth straight.

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0: of U.S. Army Garrison Bavaria talked with American Forces Network Bavaria about his memories of past Volksfest events.
1: You know, it's not a single best memory, right? Because every Volksfest brings something different, 100%. Whether it's the entertainment, whether it's the partners that show up. But most importantly for me, I love running into the community. That's the best thing about Volksfest. And it's thematic through every single one that I've been present for. You know, you see them over in the FMWR tent when we have Armed Forces Entertainment and bands performing. They're enjoying themselves. You see them at every tent. And I got to tell you, you know, as I'm talking, it's the unit. There's cheesesteaks, there's hot dogs, there's hamburgers, and I love seeing our German community members come into those tents because they want to taste that Americana. And you know what? It's distinct, and that's one thing I really love.
0: Stephen Goldwitzer, the mayor of the city of Weiden, spoke about his experiences while attending the Grafenwöhr Volksfest as a child.
2: The best memory is that when I was a child, to see the big, big tanks and the big, big vehicles from military, it was for a young boy very, very great to see the partnership. That was for me, I think, on it.
0: For more information on U.S. Army Garrison Bavaria, visit the USAG Bavaria Facebook page.
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0: There's a time when decisions regarding the prosecution's serious crimes were all made by commanders. Commanders who could be influenced by their day-to-day interactions with alleged offenders.
1: Objection.
2: Sustained.
0: Now the decision to prosecute murder, domestic violence, and most sexual crimes falls to the expert prosecutors of the Office of Special Trials Counsel. Victims and survivors deserve factual and evidence-based decisions that are free of bias or outside influence. The Army OSTC has an office in Grafenwöhr, Germany. 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

0: Michelle Franzen. In Southern California, a man who was arrested near President Trump's Los Angeles area golf course says before the president's planned visit is set to appear in federal court today on possession of an unregistered rifle. The man arousing suspicions over the weekend after he was seen on the property. ABC's Christian Cordero has the latest.
1: They're accusing him of visiting this Trump National Golf Course there in Southern California two times in the days leading up to President Trump's fundraising event there. And the second time, this is ultimately what the big red flag was he approached federal agents, according to investigators, and identified himself as somebody who works for the State Department and said that he was there for security details.
0: The ongoing conflict between the U.S. and Iran intensifying, but President Trump says he believes Iran wants to make a deal and that there are talks to reopen the Strait of Hormuz as early as this week. Security threats in the U.S. remain a concern. A growing number of states now dealing with additional cyber attacks against U.S. water facilities, and the federal investigation is widening. ABC's Aaron Katursky explains.
2: We just heard in the last couple of hours from the New Jersey Office of Homeland Security that two municipal water systems in the state were affected. New Jersey did not name the municipal water systems, probably because they don't want to cause any panic, because they say customers had uninterrupted access to their drinking water. A couple of the systems did go on manual controls. That means the hack was successful in shutting down some automated systems. That was quickly recognized. They figured out how to revert to manual controls, and that's what was done so that the water supply was never put at risk.
0: In Michigan, ABC News projecting that progressive Dr. Abdul Al-Sayed will win the Democratic Senate race in Michigan against moderate Representative Haley Stevens. The winner will take on Republican Representative Mike Rogers in November's general election. 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
3: This is your News in One. Reporting for AFN Europe, I'm Senior Airman Kyle Smith. 40 nations, one mission. Participants from the African Union, the U.S. Departments of State and Commerce, as well as key defense industry leaders gathered in Addis Ababa, Ethiopia, for the African Logistics and Communications Symposium, or ALCS. The event, co-hosted by U.S. Africa Command, or AFRICOM, and the Ethiopian National Defense Force, brought together over 200 senior military leaders from 40 nations. Participants engaged in brainstorming sessions and were given the opportunity to network with other attendees. Director of Communications for AFRICOM, U.S. Army Colonel Slade Smith, says ALCS fostered strategic partnerships and emphasized technological innovation.
4: I would hope everyone leaves this symposium with new or improved relationships, practical ideas, and a stronger understanding of how we can work together.
3: That was your News in One. I'm Senior Airman Kyle Smith.
5: From the Fox Sports Studios in Los Angeles, here's Steve DeSager.
6: The Atlanta Falcons gave running back Bijan Robinson a three-year extension worth over $50 million guaranteed. The Bears gave right tackle Darnell Wright a four-year contract extension worth over $90 million guaranteed. Ravens wide receiver Zay Flowers agreed to a four-year extension worth $108 million guaranteed. In college football's preseason coaches poll, Ohio State is number one, Oregon is number two. To Major League Baseball, Tampa Bay with two runs in the ninth and two in the 11th won at Colorado 9-7. Wins for Detroit and San Diego on the road. Home wins for Houston and the Cubs, who beat the Dodgers 5-1. LA has lost five straight. Even though Tarek Skubal was making his first start with his new team, he took the loss, allowing two runs in six innings. He had six strikeouts. Texas ended a six-game losing streak thanks to a run in the bottom of the ninth, beating the Giants 5-4. Boston won it sixth in a row. The Braves won their sixth straight.
5: All the music you need.

0: Hello, my name is Sergeant First Class Retired Manuel De Lima, and I am a volunteer with the USO. 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

0: FN Bavaria Radio News. I'm Sergeant Michael Bradel. Army Community Service recently held a virtual thrift savings plan training in Rose Barracks, Germany. Here's a Staff Sergeant Maxine Bain with the story.
1: In order to increase readiness, Army Community Service offers many financial services to soldiers in order to ensure they are financially secure. Patricia Mallard, the Financial Readiness Program Specialist at ACS, talked with American Forces Network about the basics of the Thrift Savings Plan.
2: The Thrift Savings Plan is the government's 401k.

0: TSP, automatically enrolled in the TSP. And that class particularly talks about the matching that service members receive when they are in the blended retirement system and the matching that goes into their TSP account. It also talks about the different funds. And we also talk about how to enroll, because we also see that people have issues with even getting into the account.
1: For more information on Army Community Service, visit the USAG Bavaria website.
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0: 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You can also get EFMP screenings, optometry appointments, physical, occupational, and behavioral therapy services. The list goes on and on.
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0: for comfort. I'm Carmen Roberts, Fox News. The FAA says Marine One, the military helicopter carrying President Trump, briefly came too close to departing passenger jet near Reagan National Airport yesterday. It was not a near miss, rather what's called a loss of separation incident.
1: When Marine One takes off, those planes are supposed to stop. Yesterday, when they were skids up at 2:33 p.m. from the ellipse, the planes didn't stop. The FAA says, based on our preliminary safety review, there was a momentary loss of separation, after which the aircraft continued to move away from one another. The air traffic controller was in contact with both the commercial pilot and Marine One pilot during the loss of separation. As the White House has said, the president was never in danger. We are continuing to review the incident and will implement any appropriate corrective actions based on our findings.
0: Fox's Peter Doocy at the White House. The FAA imposed new rules after last year's deadly collision between an Army Black Hawk helicopter and an American Airlines jet, requiring greater separation between helicopters and planes around airports. Left-leaning Dr. Abdul El-Sayed defeats Congresswoman Haley Stevens in the Michigan Democratic primary for an open U.S. Senate seat. He celebrated with supporters this morning.
2: My family immigrated to this country from a place where there is not democracy. You cannot just put your hand up and run. And the ability to do this, to have our voices heard, to select our leaders, it is a gift that sometimes we take for granted. So to have participated means so much.
0: El-Sayed will face Republican Mike Rogers, a former congressman, in November. And the Dow is aiming for a record, up 463 points at this hour. Any gain for the day will top yesterday's record close. The S&P 500 won't make it probably, though it is headed lower. 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
5: The Atlanta Falcons gave running back Bijan Robinson a three-year extension worth over $50 million guaranteed. The Bears gave right tackle Darnell Wright a four-year contract extension worth over $90 million guaranteed. Ravens wide receiver Zay Flowers agreed to a four-year extension worth $108 million guaranteed. In college football's preseason coaches poll, Ohio State is number one, Oregon is number two. To Major League Baseball, Tampa Bay with two runs in the ninth and two in the 11th won at Colorado 9-7. Wins for Detroit and San Diego on the road. Home wins for Houston and the Cubs, who beat the Dodgers 5-1. LA has lost five straight. Even though Tarek Skubal was making his first start with his new team, he took the loss, allowing two runs in six innings. He had six strikeouts. Texas ended a six-game losing streak thanks to a run in the bottom of the ninth, beating the Giants 5-4. Boston won it sixth in a row. The Braves won their sixth straight.
6: One voice.

0: I'm looking for something to do with my friends that's local. I'm tired of party night over Europe.
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0: FN Bavaria Radio News. I'm Sergeant Michael Bradel. Recently, U.S. Army Garrison Bavaria held the 65th annual German-American Volksfest in Grafenwöhr, Germany. Here's Sergeant First Class Chris Blanton with the story.
1: Since 1961, the Grafenwöhr German-American Volksfest has been the largest Volksfest celebration in Germany. Dwayne Key, the deputy commander of U.S. Army Garrison Bavaria, talked with American Forces Network Bavaria about his memories of past Volksfest events.
2: You know, it's not a single best memory, right? Because every Volksfest brings something different, 100%. Whether it's the entertainment, whether it's the partners that show up. But most importantly for me, I love running into the community. That's the best thing about Volksfest. And it's thematic through every single one that I've been present for. You know, you see them over in the FMWR tent when we have Armed Forces Entertainment and bands performing. They're enjoying themselves. You see them at every tent. And I got to tell you, you know, as I'm talking, for me, it's the unit. There's cheesesteaks, there's hot dogs, there's hamburgers, and I love seeing our German community members come into those tents because they want to taste that Americana. And you know what? It's distinct, and that's one thing I really love.
1: Stephen Goldwitzer, the mayor of the city of Weiden, spoke about his experiences while attending the Grafenwöhr Volksfest as a child.
3: The best memory is that when I was a child, to see the big, big tanks and the big, big vehicles from military, it was for a young boy very, very great to see the partnership. That was for me, I think on it.
1: For more information on U.S. Army Garrison Bavaria, visit the USAG Bavaria Facebook page.
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0: Are you always reaching for coffee or an energy drink? 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
1: From ABC News, I'm Michelle Franzen. Hostilities between the U.S. and Iran not waning. President Trump, though, voicing optimism that a deal, he says, to reopen the Strait of Hormuz could come this week. Sources, meantime, tell ABC News Iran remains the prime suspect in a growing number of states dealing with water facility cyber attacks. ABC's Aaron Katursky has details.
2: We just heard in the last couple of hours from the New Jersey Office of Homeland Security that two municipal water systems in the state were affected by these hacks. New Jersey did not name the municipal water systems, probably because they don't want to cause any panic, because they say customers had uninterrupted access to their drinking water.
1: Russia carrying out air attacks in Ukraine's capital overnight again, killing at least 17 in Kyiv. Ukraine's President Zelensky, hosting UK's new defense minister, urged allies to help stop Russia's aggression.
3: This night, again, the signal before the winter, we think that we need unanimity and we need strong support from your country and from all other European friends.
1: In Germany, U.S. officials were told authorities found a drone fitted with explosive devices and a detonator near a Ukrainian cargo aircraft at the Leipzig airport. That airport has been the target of multiple suspected Russian sabotage ops. Ohio Congressman Max Miller continuing to deny domestic abuse allegations from several accusers, including his ex-wife. ABC's Rachel Scott has more on Republican reaction.
4: There's no chance that I'm removing myself from this race.
5: The family scandal erupting into full view on Capitol Hill. President Trump has publicly stood by Miller, a former close aide. But Miller says the president raised concerns about whether he could win re-election. Many Republicans silent. We tried asking Senator John Husted, who also represents Ohio.
6: Do you believe that Miller should resign? Are you calling on him to get out of the race? Why aren't you commenting?
1: Yesterday, the House Ethics Committee formally announced an investigation into Miller for alleged domestic violence and abuse or illegal drug use. You're listening.
7: Stories from Federal News Network. The Defense Department has failed to comply with federal improper payment requirements for the fifth consecutive year. A new audit found DOD did not adequately assess the risk of its improper and unknown payments, publish reliable improper payment estimates, or report improper payment estimates of less than 10% of required programs. The Inspector General did say, however, that the department has improved its compliance by restructuring its payment integrity portfolio to better identify high-risk payments. The Army is overhauling how it treats discrimination and harassment complaints. Beginning later this year, the service will no longer allow soldiers to anonymously file allegations of discrimination or harassment with military equal opportunity offices. Instead, EO offices can process claims while keeping soldiers' personal information confidential. For more on these stories, visit federalnewsnetwork.com. I'm Michelle Sandiford.
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9: The Atlanta Falcons gave running back Bijan Robinson a three-year extension worth over $50 million guaranteed. The Bears gave right tackle Darnell Wright a four-year contract extension worth over $90 million guaranteed. Ravens wide receiver Zay Flowers agreed to a four-year extension worth $108 million guaranteed. In college football's preseason coaches poll, Ohio State is number one, Oregon is number two. To Major League Baseball, Tampa Bay with two runs in the ninth and two in the 11th won at Colorado 9-7. Wins for Detroit and San Diego on the road. Home wins for Houston and the Cubs, who beat the Dodgers 5-1. LA has lost five straight. Even though Tarek Skubal was making his first start with his new team, he took the loss, allowing two runs in six innings. He had six strikeouts. Texas ended a six-game losing streak thanks to a run in the bottom of the ninth, beating the Giants 5-4. Boston won it sixth in a row. The Braves won their sixth straight.
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0: FN Bavaria Radio News. I'm Sergeant Michael Bradle. Army Community Service recently held a virtual thrift savings plan training in Rose Barracks, Germany. Here's a Staff Sergeant Maxine Bain with the story.
1: In order to increase readiness, Army Community Service offers many financial services to soldiers in order to ensure they are financially secure. Patricia Mallard, the Financial Readiness Program Specialist at ACS, talked with American Forces Network about the basics of the Thrift Savings Plan.
2: A Thrift Savings Plan is the government's

0: are in the blended retirement system, they are automatically in the TSP, automatically enrolled in the TSP. And that class particularly talks about the matching that service members receive when they are in the blended retirement system and the matching that goes into their TSP account. It also talks about the different funds. And we also talk about how to enroll, because we also see that people have issues with even getting into the account.
1: For more information on Army Community Service, visit the USAG Bavaria website.
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turn a dance floor into a runway. 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

0: on the Eagle.
1: Jumping on the bandwagon. I'm Carmen Roberts, Fox News. Support and momentum is building for Michigan Progressive Democrat Dr. Abdul El Sayed, who won today's his party's nomination for the U.S. Senate by defeating Congresswoman Haley Stevens. New York City Mayor Democratic Socialist Zohran Mamdani weighing in.
2: I am proud to be part of a movement of politicians and candidates who are looking to put working class Americans back at the heart of our politics.
1: Also, former Vice President Kamala Harris is now reportedly raising money for El Sayed. Fox's Rich Eisen reports from Belleville, Michigan.
3: While campaigning, El Sayed repeatedly criticized the Israeli government and apex spending to oppose his candidacy. He addressed the issue this morning.
4: To all of my sisters and brothers of the Jewish faith, or any faith at all, or no faith at all, I want you to know that my commitment to your safety, my commitment to Jewish safety, is the same commitment that I have to the safety of my own daughters.
3: Stevens endorsed El Sayed in a statement saying, quote, I am proud to offer my support as he takes on Mike Rogers in the general election.
1: In a statement, Rogers said El Sayed is, in his words, the most fringe extremist in the nation. Iran and Oman move closer to an agreement on the Strait of Hormuz, but that deal would not reopen the strait as the way it was before the war. It would reportedly decide how Iran and Oman would together manage shipping through the critical waterway. And this comes after President Trump said a deal to reopen the critical waterway would be announced soon. U.S. crude closed 1% lower in New York today at $74.94 a barrel. Brent crude slightly more than $80 a barrel. And stocks trending higher. The Dow's aiming for a back-to-back record. It is up 263 points at this hour. The S&P 500 was higher, but now lower 13 points. 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
7: The Atlanta Falcons gave running back Bijan Robinson a three-year extension worth over $50 million guaranteed. The Bears gave right tackle Darnell Wright a four-year contract extension worth over $90 million guaranteed. Ravens wide receiver Zay Flowers agreed to a four-year extension worth $108 million guaranteed. In college football's preseason coaches poll, Ohio State is number one, Oregon is number two. To Major League Baseball, Tampa Bay with two runs in the ninth and two in the 11th won at Colorado 9-7. Wins for Detroit and San Diego on the road. Home wins for Houston and the Cubs, who beat the Dodgers 5-1. LA has lost five straight. Even though Tarek Skubal was making his first start with his new team, he took the loss, allowing two runs in six innings. He had six strikeouts. Texas ended a six-game losing streak thanks to a run in the bottom of the ninth, beating the Giants 5-4. Boston won it sixth in a row. The Braves won their sixth straight.
0: Ed Sheeran, Dua Lipa, The Weeknd. 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

0: FN Bavaria Radio News. I'm Sergeant Michael Bradel. Recently, U.S. Army Garrison Bavaria held the 65th annual German-American Volksfest in Grafenwöhr, Germany. Here's Sergeant First Class Chris Blanton with the story.
1: Since 1961, the Grafenwöhr German-American Volksfest has been the largest Volksfest celebration in Germany. Dwayne Key, the deputy commander of U.S. Army Garrison Bavaria, talked with American Forces Network Bavaria about his memories of past Volksfest events.
2: You know, it's not a single best memory, right? Because every Volksfest brings something different, 100%. Whether it's the entertainment, whether it's the partners that show up. But most importantly for me, I love running into the community. That's the best thing about Volksfest. And it's thematic through every single one that I've been present for. You

0: Is that when I was a child to see the big tanks and the big vehicles from military, it was for a young boy very great to see the partnership. That was for me, I think on it.
1: For more information on U.S. Army Garrison Bavaria, visit the USAG Bavaria Facebook page.
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0: talk about.
1: Hey, where were you this weekend? Didn't see you at the barracks.
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0: Live. Ongoing hostilities between the U.S. and Iran continue to impact the Strait of Hormuz ship traffic. President Trump says a deal to reopen the strait could come this week, but Iranian officials say they're in talks to finalize a joint agreement with Oman. It comes as sources tell ABC News Iran remains the prime suspect in cyber attacks across multiple states. ABC's Aaron Katursky has the latest.
1: Iran is the prime suspect because we're at war with Iran, and Iran may be trying to make clear it has the capacity to retaliate if President Trump escalates the war, as he's considered doing. Iran cannot match the U.S. military, but they are making clear that they can take aim at critical infrastructure and systems that Americans depend on every day.
0: President Trump is in Las Vegas today to highlight tax cuts for working families. Some Vegas hospitality workers say that they're getting squeezed by a tourism slowdown and blame the war in Iran and Trump-era tariffs. Results for the closely watched Senate Democratic race in Michigan are in. ABC News projects progressive newcomer Dr. Abdul El-Sayed will have a narrow victory against moderate Representative Haley Stevens. El-Sayed took a victory lap today.
2: I just can't say how grateful I am to have earned the votes that we got. We took on a machine.
0: The seat vacated by Democratic Senator Gary Peters is a must-win seat for Democrats. In Washington state, a change in the weather is giving firefighters a bit of a break as they battle wildfires. Smoke remains a concern for some residents. ABC meteorologist Samara Theodore has details.
3: We are anticipating some of the heaviest extreme wildfire smoke to be situated just north of Spokane. And then this does make its way meandering all the way south into Utah, Richfield, Utah, seeing some very heavy smoke as well. So smoke is a real issue out there.
0: A suspected arsonist behind the Old Trails fire remains in custody and is facing charges. 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
4: This is your News in One. Reporting for AFN Europe, I'm Senior Airman Kyle Smith. 40 nations, one mission. Participants from the African Union, the U.S. Departments of State and Commerce, as well as key defense industry leaders gathered in Addis Ababa, Ethiopia, for the African Logistics and Communications Symposium, or ALCS. The event, co-hosted by U.S. Africa Command, or AFRICOM, and the Ethiopian National Defense Force, brought together over 200 senior military leaders from 40 nations. Participants engaged in brainstorming sessions and were given the opportunity to network with other attendees. Director of Communications for AFRICOM, U.S. Army Colonel Slade Smith, says ALCS fostered strategic partnerships and emphasized technological innovation.
5: I would hope everyone leaves this symposium with new or improved relationships, practical ideas, and a stronger understanding of how we can work together.
4: That was your News in One. I'm Senior Airman Kyle Smith.
6: Fox Sports Studios in Los Angeles. Here's Dan Beyer.
7: It's been quite a day so far for Cubs outfielder Pete Crow Armstrong. He's hit two home runs against the Dodgers, a solo shot in the first, and just hit a two-run shot in the fourth inning. He also has an RBI double. Cubs on top of L.A., 5-1 in the fourth inning. So PCA right now, 3-for-3, four ribbies, two runs scored with those two dingers. Elsewhere, Major League Baseball, the Astros have jumped out to a 3-0 lead on the Blue Jays. Now in the sixth inning, Rangers blanking the Giants, 4-0 in the fourth. In the second, it's the Rays 2, Rockies nothing. The Washington Commanders are sounding free to wide receiver Stephon Diggs to a one-year deal. Reports say it could be worth up to $12 million. Falcons edge rusher Jalen Walker is done for the entire 2026 season after tearing his ACL in practice yesterday. Broncos head coach Sean Payton said wide receiver Jalen Waddle should be okay after dealing with muscle tightness today. And the Cubs just added another up 6-1 in the fourth on the Dodgers.
8: The names you know, the music you live.
9: 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AFN the Eagle.

0: a motivation combo with extra determination. Also, can I get a side of cardio and make it fun, please?
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0: Add that to my order, please.
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0: FN Bavaria Radio News. I'm Sergeant Michael Bradle. Army Community Service recently held a virtual thrift savings plan training in Rose Barracks, Germany. Here's a Staff Sergeant Maxine Bain with the story.
1: In order to increase readiness, Army Community Service offers many financial services to soldiers in order to ensure they are financially secure. Patricia Mallard, the Financial Readiness Program Specialist at ACS, talked with American Forces Network about the basics of the Thrift Savings Plan.
2: A Thrift Savings Plan is the government's 401k. It's a retirement plan for our soldiers and, by the way, also for our GS employees who would like to save and invest money for their retirement.
1: Due to soldiers encountering career milestones such as permanent change of station, birth of a child, or marriage, Mallard also explained the importance of taking the vesting in the TSP class.
2: We are mandated to provide to our soldiers when they hit a certain milestone in their career. The ones who are in the blended retirement system, they are automatically in the TSP. Automatically enrolled in the TSP. And that class particularly talks about the matching that service members receive when they are in the blended retirement system and the matching that goes into their TSP account. It also talks about the different funds. And we also talk about how to enroll, because we also see that people have issues with even getting into the account.
1: For more information on Army Community Service, visit the USAG Bavaria website.
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1: Here you go.
0: I see you from out of town. Got your passport with you?
1: Actually, I just remembered. 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
0: Hey, sir.
2: We got a runner.
0: Sir, don't be a dummy. 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

0: I'm Lisa Lucera, Fox News. That's what negotiators are saying about a deal between the U.S. and Iran on reopening the Strait of Hormuz.
1: Iran continues to insist that there are no direct talks underway with the U.S. They do say, however, that they are negotiating with Oman and the International Monetary Fund, really talking about what a hit Iran's economy is taking from the war and from the U.S. blockade. They estimate Iran's current level of inflation at near 70%.
0: Fox's Steve Harrigan in Tel Aviv. President Trump said earlier a deal could be announced soon. This says new tensions have emerged in the region as the Israeli military issued evacuation warnings for some people living in southern Lebanon. The president now in the swing state of Nevada touting his record on the economy.
2: Last month, inflation dropped at the fastest rate it's dropped in many years.
0: The president taking credit for jobs created in Nevada, saying 40,000 were created, and he said 100,000 people in the state are now on off food stamps. He claimed more Americans are working in the U.S. now than any point in history. Fire crews in Washington state making progress against wildfires that have broken out in and around Spokane.
3: The Old Trails fire broke out Saturday afternoon. Fire crews have been working to build containment lines, and not just the Old Trails fire, but the two others burning here, and they're making some good progress. We got 5% containment with the Fairview fire in Autumn Lane. The most active wildfire is burning at 5,800 acres. It's also 13% contained.
0: Fox's Sarah Allegra in Spokane. 67,000 people have been forced from their homes, and authorities say it's not clear when they'll be allowed back. A suspect in the Old Trails fire, Aaron Farinacci, is being held on $1 million bail. Wall Street, another record for the Dow, up 263 points. The NASDAQ minus 221. The S&P lost 12. The price of Brent crude oil, the international standard, was little changed at about $79 a barrel. 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
5: I'm Seaman Colin Ryans. In the Republic of Korea, U.S. Army soldiers and Korean augmentation to the United States Army soldiers gather for fellowship following the 251st U.S. Army Chaplain Corps birthday ceremony at Camp Humphreys. The ceremony commemorated the history and legacy of the U.S. Army Chaplain Corps. In Sri Lanka, the sixth iteration of cooperation afloat readiness and training concluded following a series of exercises and exchanges between the Sri Lanka Navy and the U.S. Navy. CARROT is designed to enhance maritime interoperability, strengthen partnerships, and promote regional security cooperation. In Hawaii, U.S. Navy Admiral Steve Kohler, commander of U.S. Pacific Fleet, welcomed Yokosuka Mayor Katsuaki Kamiji during a visit to Joint Base Pearl Harbor Hickam. The meeting highlighted Yokosuka's vital role in the U.S.-Japan alliance and reinforced the two nations' commitment to a free and open Indo-Pacific. This has been your Pacific Pulse. I'm Seaman Colin Ryan.
4: From the Fox Sports Studios in Los Angeles,
6: Beeker Armstrong has had a day for the Chicago Cubs. He has homered twice and knocked in four. They lead the Dodgers 6-1 in the seventh inning at Wrigley. For PCA, it's home runs number 25 and 26 on the season. Shohei Ohtani providing the lone offense for the Dodgers, a solo home run in the first, the 25th of his season. Astros and Blue Jays tied up at 3 in the ninth inning in Houston, while Texas has a 5-0 lead on the Giants in the seventh. In the sixth, it's Tampa Bay 3 and the Rockies nothing from Denver. The Kansas City Chiefs have dropped the name of the naming rights sponsor from the stadium, as it will once again be known just as Arrowhead Stadium. The Washington Commanders are signing free agent wide receiver Stephon Diggs to a one-year deal. Reports say it could be worth up to $12 million. Falcons edge rusher Jalen Walker done for the year with a torn ACL. Preakness Stakes will be moved 1 week later starting in 2027, and the race will be run on a Sunday, 3 weeks removed from the Kentucky Derby.

guess I am. They say you a superstar now, damn, I guess I am. You might be the man, well, that's unless I am. Okay, I'll confess I am.

0: team, huddle up and get on over y'all. There's only one way we're going to end up victorious tonight.
1: That's right.
0: Now, we got to come together and figure out who's going to step up and lead this team to the promised land.
2: Yeah.
0: That's right. Someone who's got the courage to take charge and drive this team to victory and get everyone home safely at the end of the night.
2: Yeah.
0: That's right. I'm talking about the MVP, most valuable player, the designated driver.
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0: FN Bavaria Radio News. I'm Sergeant Michael Bradel. Recently, U.S. Army Garrison Bavaria held the 65th annual German-American Volksfest in Grafenwöhr, Germany. Here's Sergeant First Class Chris Blanton with the story.
1: Since 1961, the Grafenwöhr German-American Volksfest has been the largest Volksfest celebration in Germany. Dwayne Key, the deputy commander of U.S. Army Garrison Bavaria, talked with American Forces Network Bavaria about his memories of past Volksfest events.
2: You know, it's not a single best memory, right? Because every Volksfest brings something different, 100%. Whether it's the entertainment, whether it's the partners that show up. But most importantly for me, I love running into the community. That's the best thing about Volksfest. And it's thematic through every single one that I've been present for. You know, you see them over in the FMWR tent when we have Armed Forces Entertainment and bands performing. They're enjoying themselves. You see them at every tent. And I got to tell you, you know, as I'm talking, it's the unit. There's cheesesteaks, there's hot dogs, there's hamburgers, and I love seeing our German community members come into those tents because they want to taste that Americana. And you know what? It's distinct, and that's one thing I really love.
1: Stephen Goldwitzer, the mayor of the city of Weiden, spoke about his experiences while attending the Grafenwöhr Volksfest as a child.
3: The best memory is that when I was a child, to see the big, big tanks and the big, big vehicles from military, it was for a young boy very, very great to see the partnership. That was for me, I think, on it.
1: For more information on U.S. Army Garrison Bavaria, visit the USAG Bavaria Facebook page.
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0: Now it's time for a consumer awareness tip courtesy of the Wizard of Oz.
1: Seriously?
0: Hey, sometimes people forget they're not in Kansas anymore, especially when entering into certain types of contracts.
1: And?
0: And sometimes procedures...

0: terminating contracts can be different than back home. And if you didn't read that part of your contract, you could be in for a rude awakening at PCS time.
1: So, are you a good witch or a bad witch?
0: Haha, at least I have a brain so I can read my contracts. Is that straw coming out of your sleeve?
2: 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This trip is a small group trip where we camp as well, so sign up early.
3: On every battlefield, physical, digital, or imagined, one truth endures. 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Special operations communicators link the fight. 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We are the Joint Communications Unit, where technology meets tenacity and innovation meets impact. 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

0: Pacific Northwest as the weather gives crews a break fighting those devastating wildfires. ABC News meteorologist Samara Theodore.
1: Specifically up towards Seattle, Spokane, we got a lot of cloud coverage over the past couple of days. Winds became calmer. Temperatures dropped a bit. And so this gave firefighters a fighting chance at fighting these fires. Meanwhile, some of the stronger winds and dry conditions persisted in places like Medford, Aspen, Colorado. As a result, we have red flag warnings in place for those areas.
0: The FAA and NTSB are investigating why a plane was allowed to take off as President Trump's helicopter, Marine One, was approaching. There were at least 2 3-minute warnings that the president's copter would be in the airspace above D.C., and still, that controller did not heed. ABC's Sam Sweeney.
2: While they were close and that plane shouldn't have been there, they were never on a collision course. They were never in danger of colliding. But again, it shouldn't have happened. That controller should have heard that 3-minute warning, and he didn't. And the FAA and the NTSB are going to want to figure out exactly what happened and then try to put preventative measures in place so it doesn't happen again.
0: A 5-alarm fire raging in New York City. Residents reported hearing an explosion earlier this afternoon. ABC's Stefan Kim is in the Bronx.
3: Con Edison has shut off the gas at a building. 7 residents were hurt, 2 of them seriously. 4 firefighters were also injured. Several residents had to be rescued. More than 300 FDNY members are out here, and this fire is still not under control.
0: So far, one person has been reported dead. TikTok has suspended the account of celebrity blogger Perez Hilton after he live-streamed an apparent gory suicide attempt on the platform last night. His family speaking out saying their focus is on his well-being. Hilton is currently in a Miami hospital. If you or someone you know is experiencing a similar situation, please call 988. You're listening to ABC.
4: 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The Defense Department has failed to comply with federal improper payment requirements for the 5th consecutive year. A new audit found DOD did not adequately assess the risk of its improper and unknown payments, publish reliable improper payment estimates, or report improper payment estimates of less than 10% of required programs. The Inspector General did say, however, that the department has improved its compliance by restructuring its payment integrity portfolio to better identify high-risk payments. The Army is overhauling how it treats discrimination and harassment complaints. Beginning later this year, the service will no longer allow soldiers to anonymously file allegations of discrimination or harassment with military equal opportunity offices. Instead, EO offices can process claims while keeping soldiers' personal information confidential. For more on these stories, visit federalnewsnetwork.com. I'm Michelle Sandiford.
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7: He is taking that pitch now over and over.
8: Deep drive to right. Going back is Tucker. Get out the tape measure.
6: His second of the game on the Cubs radio network. That was number 26 on the season. Cubs jumped out to a 7-1 lead. Dodgers almost came all the way back, but in the end, Cubs win it by a score of 7-6. In the losing effort, Shohei Ohtani hit 2 home runs for the Dodgers, numbers 25 and 26 on the season. Jays topped the Astros in 10, 5-4. Rangers blanked the Giants 6-0. Washington Commanders are signing free agent wide receiver Stephon Diggs to a 1-year deal. Could be worth up to $12 million. Aaron Donald worked out with the Rams today. ESPN reports that Donald wanted to do a workout in a helmet, so that's why the Rams had to list it on the transaction wire.
9: Turn it up, kid, after hit.

0: Is everything okay?
1: Yeah, I just had a crazy dream about the recycling.
0: The recycling? Isn't the pickup tomorrow?
1: Yes, it's tomorrow. I don't know if we sorted everything right.
0: Well, before the next pickup date, we'll call the DPW and ask them for a recycling guide so we can be sure. Go back to sleep. You have work tomorrow.
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0: and Bavaria Radio News. I'm Sergeant Michael Bradle. Army Community Service recently held a virtual thrift savings plan training in Rose Barracks, Germany. Here's a Staff Sergeant Maxine Bain with the story.
1: In order to increase readiness, Army Community Service offers many financial services to soldiers in order to ensure they are financially secure. Patricia Mallard, the Financial Readiness Program Specialist at ACS, talked with American Forces Network about the basics of the Thrift Savings Plan.
2: A Thrift Savings Plan is the government's 401k. It's a retirement plan for our soldiers and, by the way, also for our GS employees who would like to save and invest money for their retirement.
1: Due to soldiers encountering career milestones such as permanent change of station, birth of a child, or marriage, Mallard also explained the importance of taking the vesting in the TSP class.
2: We are mandated to provide to our soldiers when they hit a certain milestone in their career. The ones who are in the blended retirement system, they are automatically in the TSP. Automatically enrolled in the TSP. And that class particularly talks about the matching that service members receive when they are in the blended retirement system and the matching that goes into their TSP account. It also talks about the different funds. And we also talk about how to enroll, because we also see that people have issues with even getting into the account.
1: For more information on Army Community Service, visit the USAG Bavaria website.
0: I'm Sergeant Michael Bradle, AFN Bavaria Radio News.

0: say that.
1: What?
0: Amy, she's getting bullied over there.
1: So what should we do?
0: Well, bullying stops when bystanders get involved. We should do something.
1: Yeah, we'll create a diversion. We could pretend that Amy got a call from American Idol, and she has to perform and practice and fly to the U.S. and get a big recording contract and make $1 million.
0: Or we say she's late for an appointment and has to leave right now.
1: Yeah, boring, but that will work too.
0: One key to stop bullying. Bullying stops when bystanders get involved.
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4: 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AFN Go gives me the same great music and information I get back home, and I'm going to need AFN Go even more next month. I have orders to Germany. Wherever I go, AFN Go goes with me. AFN Radio brings me home.

0: Eagle. To the charges. I'm Lisa Lacera, Fox News. A not guilty plea from the man authorities say was pretending to be a part of President Trump's security detail, who was arrested at the president's golf club outside Los Angeles days before the president was set to speak there.
1: Police found a large amount of weapons and ammunition in his car, in his home, and on his person. 38-year-old Jeanine Jean Toulet on Friday pretending to be a federal agent, wearing an earpiece, photographing and videotaping a security setup, then returned Sunday. This time, when confronted, he claimed to be part of a State Department security detail. When deputies intervened, they found a 16-round magazine in his pocket with hollow-point bullets. According to charging documents, they also found materials in his home with concerning statements. Quote, according to one source, those statements could suggest a mental health issue. One news outlet said the documents refer to the White House.
0: Fox's William Lajeunesse at Trump National Golf Club. The president attended a Republican National Committee fundraiser at the club last night. Toulet is being held on $250,000 bail. The FAA investigating after it says a commercial jet was in the air at Reagan National Airport outside Washington yesterday afternoon when President Trump was traveling on Marine One. Safety measures at that airport have been in place since a deadly crash last year. Well, in Nevada this afternoon, the president said the U.S. and Iran are talking through moderators.
2: We are talking. Let's see what happens, but they respect us.
0: Oman is acting as the negotiator. It says it's working on a plan to reopen the Strait of Hormuz. Health Secretary Robert F. Kennedy Jr. says the federal government will move to shut down a Kentucky organ donation group accused of continuing plans for organ retrieval from some patients who showed signs of life. America is listening to Fox News.
3: 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When deciding what types of investments to make, it's important that you know what your risk tolerance is. This term refers to your personal ability to endure market volatility and is based on several important factors. The first factor in determining risk tolerance is your investing personality. The investments with the highest returns also carry the most risk, so it's important that you're comfortable with the level of volatility in your investments. What is your time frame? If you're retiring soon, then conservative investments are a must if your risk tolerance is low. If you aren't planning to retire for another 25 years, you may have a higher risk tolerance because you have time to ride out hard economic times. Finally, what is your capacity for risk? This is how much you can afford to lose based on your financial situation. If someone has a lot of money to fall back on, then they can sometimes take a bigger risk than someone who has a more modest bank account. This Money Minute is made possible by InCharge.